0: next couple of hours to play some great music for you. We'll spill some R&B tea in the ride with the Entertainment Report. And today is National Call Your Doctor Day. 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
5: ABC News, I'm Dave Packer. Retaliation. The U.S. striking Iran after the downing of an American helicopter near the Strait of Hormuz, calling the strike self-defense. President Trump had vowed that the U.S. must respond, risking the fragile ceasefire. ABC News contributor and former Defense Department official Mick Mulroy.
6: You have to have deterrence, and deterrence, especially in this context, requires a military response. It'll have to be up to the Iran whether they will retaliate and escalate this even further.
5: The House today passing the $70 billion immigration enforcement bill. The measure funds immigration, customs, and border protection for the remainder of President Trump's term. And that bill now heads to the president's desk, where he's expected to sign it. A Texas teenager has been convicted of murder following a deadly stabbing at a high school track meet. Carmelo Anthony now faces between 5 and 99 years in prison. The jury found him guilty in the murder of 17-year-old Austin Metcalf. This is ABC News.
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0: Yes, ma'am. It's St. Harrison with Bad. You heard it here in the ride. So today is National Call Your Doctor Day. It's a reminder that taking care of yourself isn't selfish. It's absolutely necessary. The day was originally created to encourage women to schedule important health screenings, especially breast health exams and mammograms. But let's be honest, a lot of us put off all kinds of doctor's appointments. So tonight we're going to talk about the top five reasons to stop procrastinating and make that call. Early detection, it actually saves lives. Many serious health conditions, including breast cancer, high blood pressure, diabetes, often don't show symptoms right away. Finding something early can make treatment easier and more successful.
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16: weather. From the Radio Works Weather Center, here's a look at your overnight weather. Well, it'll be clear skies with a low of 75. Then on Wednesday, a few clouds from time to time. We're going to be hot with a high of 94. Thursday, sunshine and clouds mixed in, hot with a high of 94. Friday, though, showers early, then scattered thunderstorms developing later in the day with a high of 89. Then comes Saturday, mixed clouds and sun with scattered thunderstorms, hot with a high of 90. I'm Doc Bryce, and that's a look at your overnight weather from the Radio Works Weather Center.
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0: 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That was Jill Scott in Pressure. 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
9: From the Radio Works Weather Center, here's a look at your overnight weather. Well, it'll be clear skies with a low of 75. Then on Wednesday, a few clouds from time to time. We're going to be hot with a high of 94. Thursday, sunshine and clouds mixed in, hot with a high of 94. Friday, though, showers early, then scattered thunderstorms developing later in the day with a high of 89. Then comes Saturday, mixed clouds and sun with scattered thunderstorms, hot with a high of 90. I'm Doc Bryce, and that's a look at your overnight weather from the Radio Works Weather Center.
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0: You know, I've been living vicariously in this New York Knicks timeline. I'm not a big basketball fan, but I love seeing people with just unrestricted joy, and that's what's happening right now. Unfortunately, the Knicks missed an opportunity yesterday to take a commanding 3-0 lead in the NBA Finals against San Antonio. They got beaten 115 to 111 at Madison Square Garden. Victor Wembanyama led the way with 32 points as the Spurs clawed their way back into the series. Next opportunity to watch a game is going to be tomorrow night, June 10th. It'll be at Madison Square Garden. Tip-off is 8:30 Eastern on ABC.
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3: ABC News, I'm Dave Packer. A new escalation in the Middle East. Late today, the United States launching retaliatory strikes against Iran after the downing of a U.S. helicopter near the Strait of Hormuz, hit by an Iranian drone near the coast of Oman.
4: The Apache helicopter was on a late-night mission patrolling the strait to deter small Iranian boats from threatening U.S. warships or commercial vessels when the Iranian drone sent it crashing into the sea. Both pilots escaped the sinking helicopter, and a remarkable rescue mission was launched just hours before dawn.
3: ABC's Martha Raddatz in the California governor primary. ABC News projects Republican Steve Hilton will be the second candidate to advance to the general election, where he'll face Democrat Javier Becerra. And the polls have closed in Maine, where voters will decide whether oyster farmer Graham Plattner will be the Democratic Party's nominee to take on longtime Republican Senator Susan Collins in November. This is ABC News.
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7: 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Well, it'll be clear skies with a low of 75. Then on Wednesday, a few clouds from time to time. We're going to be hot with a high of 94. Thursday, sunshine and clouds mixed in, hot with a high of 94. Friday, though, showers early, then scattered thunderstorms developing later in the day with a high of 89. Then comes Saturday, mixed clouds and sun with scattered thunderstorms, hot with a high of 90. I'm Doc Bryce, and that's a look at your overnight weather from the Radio Works Weather Center.
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7: The Radio Works Weather Center. Here's a look at your overnight weather. Well, it'll be clear skies with a low of 75. Then on Wednesday, a few clouds from time to time. It's going to be hot with a high of 94. Thursday, sunshine and clouds mixed in. Hot with a high of 94. Friday, though, showers early, then scattered thunderstorms developing later in the day with a high of 89. Then comes Saturday, mixed clouds and sun with scattered thunderstorms. Hot with a high of 90. I'm Doc Bryce, and that's a look at your overnight weather from the Radio Works Weather Center.
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0: Put it on. A jury has found 19-year-old Carmelo Anthony guilty of first-degree murder in the fatal stabbing of fellow student Austin Metcalf during a Texas high school track meet. Prosecutors argue that Anthony stabbed Metcalf following an argument over seating at the event. The defense claims self-defense, but jurors rejected that argument after only a few hours of deliberation. The case sparked national debate because of its racial and social implications, and Anthony now faces sentencing where he could receive a lengthy prison term.
1: Arkansas. I listen when I'm in the car on my way to work.
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7: ABC News, I'm Dave Packard. Texas 19-year-old Carmelo Anthony sentenced this evening to 35 years for stabbing a rival high school athlete during a track meet. Earlier today, a jury found Anthony guilty in the murder of 17-year-old Austin Metcalf. More explosions tonight in Tehran after U.S. forces began launching self-defense strikes in response, as had come, to Iran's attack on a U.S. Army Apache helicopter.
8: The president made it clear to me that these U.S. strikes on Iran are specifically in response to Iran's downing of that Apache helicopter. He does not see this as the beginning of a major new offensive against the Iranians. This is a response to what they did with our helicopter last night, the president told me, and I believe the response should be very strong, very powerful, and that's what this is.
7: ABC's Jonathan Curl. In the slow tally for California's primary for governor, the ABC News can now project Republican Steve Hilton will face Javier Becerra in November. This is ABC News.
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17: 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This is your girl, Demetria McKinney.

0: Detroit's finest, Kim. Thanks for hanging out with me and the ride. I'm Shea Moore. Still talking about your health. It's National Call Your Doctor Day. It's not just about breast health. It's about putting yourself back on your own to-do list and taking care of things you know you need to. You deserve the same care that you give everybody else. Many women spend so much time taking care of children, spouses, parents, friends, coworkers, all the things that they forget to prioritize themselves. Your health matters too.
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15: From the Radio Works Weather Center, here's a look at your overnight weather. Well, it'll be clear skies with a low of 75. Then on Wednesday, a few clouds from time to time. We're going to be hot with a high of 94. Thursday, sunshine and clouds mixed in, hot with a high of 94. Friday, though, showers early, then scattered thunderstorms developing later in the day with a high of 89. Then comes Saturday, mixed clouds and sun with scattered thunderstorms, hot with a high of 90. I'm Doc Bryce, and that's a look at your overnight weather from the Radio Works Weather Center.
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0: Gossip Tea, thanks for clicking the follow button at The Ride with Shay on Instagram. 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Stay close. 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
10: weather. From the Radio Works Weather Center, here's a look at your overnight weather. Well, it'll be clear skies with a low of 75. Then on Wednesday, a few clouds from time to time. We're going to be hot with a high of 94. Thursday, sunshine and clouds mixed in, hot with a high of 94. Friday, though, showers early, then scattered thunderstorms developing later in the day with a high of 89. Then comes Saturday, mixed clouds and sun with scattered thunderstorms, hot with a high of 90. I'm Doc Bryce, and that's a look at your overnight weather from the Radio Works Weather Center.
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0: lost in the music. Well then, you're headed in the right direction. 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

0: Best in classic and new classic R&B. I'm Shay Moore. You know, Donald Trump is once again turning up the pressure on Iran. Following reports involving a military aircraft incident in the region, Trump issued a warning saying Iran would be held responsible if American forces are threatened. Comments came as tensions between the U.S. and Iran continue to escalate in the Middle East. Officials are closely monitoring the situation while world leaders are urging both sides to avoid actions that could trigger a world conflict.
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6: ABC News, I'm Dave Packer. U.S. Central Command said its retaliatory strikes in Iran are completed. President Trump spoke with ABC's Jonathan Carl about his reasoning.
7: The president made it clear to me that these U.S. strikes on Iran are specifically in response to Iran's downing of that Apache helicopter. He brought up the peace deal that he is trying to negotiate with the Iranians. It seemed clear to me that even as he was ordering U.S. attacks on Iran, he still believes he can get a peace deal with the Iranians.
6: Primary night in several states. ABC News projects Oysterman Graham Plattner wins the Democratic primary in Maine and will face Republican Susan Collins in November. In South Carolina, we project incumbent Lindsey Graham will win the Republican primary for U.S. Senate. And after a week after the primary in California, ABC News can now project Republican Steve Hilton will face Democrat Javier Becerra in the race for governor there. This is ABC News.
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0: girl Shay Moore in the ride. It's National Call Your Doctor Day, a reminder to take care of yourself. 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If you don't take care of you, child, who is going to take care of you? And another great reason to do just that is peace of mind. It's priceless. 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Either way, you're going to stop worrying and start knowing. National Call Your Doctor Day isn't just about your breast health. It's about putting yourself back on your own to-do list. So if you've been putting off that appointment, consider this your friendly reminder. Make the call, friend.
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12: Walking by Faith Ministry, where Francine Parham is the pastor, presents the Men and Women Conference on June 13th at noon. The conference will be held at the Mainstay Conference Room, 206 Highway 274 in Cami. Special speakers will be Evangelist LeClaire Williams and Deacon Marcus Johnson. You are all invited to come fellowship.
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4: 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From the Radio Works Weather Center, here's a look at your overnight weather. Well, it'll be clear skies with a low of 75. Then on Wednesday, a few clouds from time to time. We're going to be hot with a high of 94. Thursday, sunshine and clouds mixed in, hot with a high of 94. Friday, though, showers early, then scattered thunderstorms developing later in the day with a high of 89. Then comes Saturday, mixed clouds and sun with scattered thunderstorms, hot with a high of 90. I'm Doc Bryce, and that's a look at your overnight weather from the Radio Works Weather Center.
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0: Something new from PJ Morton. It's called Mutual. Thanks for hanging out with yours truly, Shay Moore, in the ride. Well, that's going to do it for me. Whether you listen for 5 minutes or the entire time, I thank you. You are the real MVP. I'm back in a big chair tomorrow. 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Until then, have yourself a great night.
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8: The Radio Works Weather Center. Here's a look at your overnight weather. Well, it'll be clear skies with a low of 75. Then on Wednesday, a few clouds from time to time. Going to be hot with a high of 94. Thursday, sunshine and clouds mixed in. Hot with a high of 94. Friday, though, showers early, then scattered thunderstorms developing later in the day with a high of 89. Then comes Saturday, mixed clouds and sun with scattered thunderstorms. Hot with a high of 90. I'm Doc Bryce, and that's a look at your overnight weather from the Radio Works Weather Center.
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7: ABC News, I'm Dave Packer. We're tracking primaries tonight in 4 key states. In the main Democratic Senate primary, ABC News projecting Graham Plattner will move on to face Republican Susan Collins in November. In South Carolina, we project incumbent U.S. Senator Lindsey Graham will win the Republican primary for the U.S. Senate. And a week after the primary in California, ABC News can now project that Republican Steve Hilton will face Democrat Javier Becerra in the race for governor there. More explosions tonight in Tehran after U.S. forces launched self-defense strikes in response, says CENTCOM, to Iran's attack on a U.S. Army Apache helicopter.
8: But tonight, Iran vowing a decisive response to the U.S. and any nation here in the Middle East hosting U.S. bases.
7: ABC's Martha Raddatz in Jerusalem. Texas 19-year-old Carmelo Anthony sentenced this evening to 35 years for stabbing a rival high school athlete during a track meet. This is ABC News.
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19: From the Radio Works Weather Center, here's a look at your overnight weather. Well, it'll be clear skies with a low of 75. Then on Wednesday, a few clouds from time to time. We're going to be hot with a high of 94. Thursday, sunshine and clouds mixed in, hot with a high of 94. Friday, though, showers early, then scattered thunderstorms developing later in the day with a high of 89. Then comes Saturday, mixed clouds and sun with scattered thunderstorms, hot with a high of 90. I'm Doc Bryce, and that's a look at your overnight weather from the Radio Works Weather Center.
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0: of R&B right on time. That is Neo. Coming up, I'll Be Sure. Also, Jade and Jasmine Sullivan.
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10: From the Radio Works Weather Center, here's a look at your overnight weather. Well, it'll be clear skies with a low of 75. Then on Wednesday, a few clouds from time to time. We're going to be hot with a high of 94. Thursday, sunshine and clouds mixed in, hot with a high of 94. Friday, though, showers early, then scattered thunderstorms developing later in the day with a high of 89. Then comes Saturday, mixed clouds and sun with scattered thunderstorms, hot with a high of 90. I'm Doc Bryce, and that's a look at your overnight weather from the Radio Works Weather Center.
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0: R&B. Here we go, Coco Jones. So I want to encourage the women out there, or actually everybody, it doesn't have to be just a woman, anybody, to listen to your bodies, because things happen, especially you athletes. I went to the doctor and he told me that I had a long time injury that I didn't even know about. Found out I have hip dysplasia. I've been a gymnast. I was a professional cheerleader for the Tennessee Titans and gymnast, dancer, all of that stuff. And come to find out, my hip is not hipping like it should. So I found the, I discovered the, you know, uncomfortable, like, about this time last year, and I just let it go because it was once in a while, but then it got worse and worse, and I finally went, and that's when I found out I have hip dysplasia. And it's curable, you know, physical therapy and some steroids or something like that. But I just want to encourage everybody, if you feel something in your body and it's not right, go get checked. Don't wait. Don't let it linger. Don't let it fester, because you could catch it before it becomes something more severe than it needs to be. Just wanted to encourage everybody about that. Little soapbox for a second, but now I'm off of it. Because coming up, I got Jagged Edge, Ari Lennox, and Fantasia.
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4: News, I'm Dave Packer. U.S. Central Command launched retaliatory strikes on Iran following the downing of an Apache helicopter near the Strait of Hormuz, calling the move self-defense strikes. That was answered by Iranian missiles and drones, says a U.S. official, which were nearly all shot down. ABC News national security and defense analyst Mick Mulroy tells us that he fears this conflict could escalate things really bad.
5: This could kick off the whole war again, and the United States has all the assets in place to do so. But I also think it's clear the United States does not want to see that happen. The White House wants to see a ceasefire agreement.
4: Primaries in four states. ABC News projecting Graham Plattner is the winner of Maine's Democratic Senate primary and South Carolina's first congressional district primary. ABC News projects Jenny Costa Honeycutt and Mark Smith will advance to a runoff. The Carolina Hurricanes bested the Vegas Golden Knights in Game 4 of the Stanley Cup Finals Tuesday. This is ABC News.
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16: 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From the Radio Works Weather Center, here's a look at your overnight weather. Well, it'll be clear skies with a low of 75. Then on Wednesday, a few clouds from time to time. We're going to be hot with a high of 94. Thursday, sunshine and clouds mixed in, hot with a high of 94. Friday, though, showers early, then scattered thunderstorms developing later in the day with a high of 89. Then comes Saturday, mixed clouds and sun with scattered thunderstorms, hot with a high of 90. I'm Doc Bryce, and that's a look at your overnight weather from the Radio Works Weather Center.
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19: 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This is your girl, Demetria McKinney.

0: best mix of R&B so gone. That is Monica. Coming up, the Fugees, Music Soul Child, and Kim.
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11: The Radio Works Weather Center. Here's a look at your overnight weather. Well, it'll be clear skies with a low of 75. Then on Wednesday, a few clouds from time to time. We're going to be hot with a high of 94. Thursday, sunshine and clouds mixed in. Hot with a high of 94. Friday, though, showers early, then scattered thunderstorms developing later in the day with a high of 89. Then comes Saturday, mixed clouds and sun with scattered thunderstorms. Hot with a high of 90. I'm Doc Bryce, and that's a look at your overnight weather from the Radio Works Weather Center.
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1: ABC News, I'm Dave Packer. Iran claims it fired at the U.S. naval fleet based in Bahrain, as well as American targets in Jordan. A Pentagon official telling ABC News just about all the Iranian missiles and drones were intercepted. This following U.S. strikes on Iran in response to the downing of a U.S. Apache helicopter.
2: The Apache helicopter was on a late-night mission patrolling the strait to deter small Iranian boats from threatening U.S. warships or commercial vessels when the Iranian drone sent it crashing into the sea. Both pilots escaped the sinking helicopter, and a remarkable rescue mission was launched just hours before dawn.
1: ABC's Martha Raddatz. President Trump Wednesday is expected to sign a $70 billion immigration enforcement bill after it passed the House Tuesday. A Texas teenager convicted of murder following a deadly stabbing at a high school track meet. Carmelo Anthony sentenced to 35 years in prison. Jury found him guilty of the murder of 17-year-old Austin Metcalf. This is ABC News.
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14: weather. From the Radio Works Weather Center, here's a look at your overnight weather. Well, it'll be clear skies with a low of 75. Then on Wednesday, a few clouds from time to time. We're going to be hot with a high of 94. Thursday, sunshine and clouds mixed in, hot with a high of 94. Friday, though, showers early, then scattered thunderstorms developing later in the day with a high of 89. Then comes Saturday, mixed clouds and sun with scattered thunderstorms, hot with a high of 90. I'm Doc Bryce, and that's a look at your overnight weather from the Radio Works Weather Center.
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0: and Gone. That is Neo. K. Michelle, Erykah Badu, and Johnny Kipps coming up. Speaking of K. Michelle, people are really trying to drag my girl on about Real Housewives of Atlanta. I love K. Michelle. She's so real to me on that show. Now, Love and Hip Hop, not so much, but K. Michelle is really trying to stay out of the drama, and she's calling people out, and from what people are telling her and things, she's calling people out, and people think that she's not a fit for Real Housewives of Atlanta because people are used to mess and not somebody trying to fix something. So, K. Michelle, I am in your corner, girl.
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9: The Radio Works Weather Center. Here's a look at your overnight weather. Well, it'll be clear skies with a low of 75. Then on Wednesday, a few clouds from time to time. We're going to be hot with a high of 94. Thursday, sunshine and clouds mixed in. Hot with a high of 94. Friday, though, showers early, then scattered thunderstorms developing later in the day with a high of 89. Then comes Saturday, mixed clouds and sun with scattered thunderstorms. Hot with a high of 90. I'm Doc Bryce, and that's a look at your overnight weather from the Radio Works Weather Center.
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1: ABC News, I'm Dave Packer. U.S. Central Command launched retaliatory strikes on Iran following the downing of an Apache helicopter near the Strait of Hormuz, calling the move self-defense strikes. That was answered by Iranian missiles and drones, says a U.S. official, which were nearly all shot down. ABC News national security and defense analyst Mick Mulroy tells us that he fears this conflict could escalate things really bad.
2: This could kick off the whole war again, and the United States has all the assets in place to do so. But I also think it's clear the United States does not want to see that happening. The White House wants to see a ceasefire agreement.
1: Primaries in four states. ABC News projecting Graham Plattner is the winner of Maine's Democratic Senate primary and South Carolina's first congressional district primary. ABC News projects Jenny Costa Honeycutt and Mark Smith will advance to a runoff. The Carolina Hurricanes bested the Vegas Golden Knights in Game 4 of the Stanley Cup Finals Tuesday. This is ABC News.
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13: Walking by Faith Ministry, where Francine Parham is the pastor, presents the Men and Women Conference on June 13th at noon. The conference will be held at the Mainstay Conference Room, 206 Highway 274 in Camden. Special speakers will be Evangelist LeClaire Williams and Deacon Marcus Johnson. You are all invited to come fellowship.
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14: 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From the Radio Works Weather Center, here's a look at your overnight weather. Well, it'll be clear skies with a low of 75. Then on Wednesday, a few clouds from time to time. We're going to be hot with a high of 94. Thursday, sunshine and clouds mixed in, hot with a high of 94. Friday, though, showers early, then scattered thunderstorms developing later in the day with a high of 89. Then comes Saturday, mixed clouds and sun with scattered thunderstorms, hot with a high of 90. I'm Doc Bryce, and that's a look at your overnight weather from the Radio Works Weather Center.
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0: love Charlie Wilson. Aaliyah, Omarion, and Lauryn Hill, they're on the way.
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8: From the Radio Works Weather Center, here's a look at your overnight weather. Well, it'll be clear skies with a low of 75. Then on Wednesday, a few clouds from time to time. We're going to be hot with a high of 94. Thursday, sunshine and clouds mixed in, hot with a high of 94. Friday, though, showers early, then scattered thunderstorms developing later in the day with a high of 89. Then comes Saturday, mixed clouds and sun with scattered thunderstorms, hot with a high of 90. I'm Doc Bryce, and that's a look at your overnight weather from the Radio Works Weather Center.
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0: That is Tim's. Coming up, I got New Edition for you. Music Soul Child and Kehlani.
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5: ABC News, I'm Dave Packer. Iran claims it fired at the U.S. naval fleet based in Bahrain, as well as American targets in Jordan. A Pentagon official telling ABC News just about all the Iranian missiles and drones were intercepted. This following U.S. strikes on Iran in response to the downing of a U.S. Apache helicopter.
6: The Apache helicopter was on a late-night mission patrolling the strait to deter small Iranian boats from threatening U.S. warships or commercial vessels when the Iranian drone sent it crashing into the sea. Both pilots escaped the sinking helicopter, and a remarkable rescue mission was launched just

0: hours before dawn.
1: ABC's Martha Raddatz. President Trump Wednesday is expected to sign a $70 billion immigration enforcement bill after it passed the House Tuesday. A Texas teenager convicted of murder following a deadly stabbing at a high school track meet. Carmelo Anthony sentenced to 35 years in prison. Jury found him guilty of the murder of 17-year-old Austin Metcalf. This is ABC News.
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14: weather. From the Radio Works Weather Center, here's a look at your overnight weather. Well, it'll be clear skies with a low of 75. Then on Wednesday, a few clouds from time to time. We're going to be hot with a high of 94. Thursday, sunshine and clouds mixed in, hot with a high of 94. Friday, though, showers early, then scattered thunderstorms developing later in the day with a high of 89. Then comes Saturday, mixed clouds and sun with scattered thunderstorms, hot with a high of 90. I'm Doc Bryce, and that's a look at your overnight weather from the Radio Works Weather Center.
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0: 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On the way, I got Bobby Valentino, Anita Baker, and Coco Jones. They're on the way.
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17: From the Radio Works Weather Center, here's a look at your overnight weather. Well, it'll be clear skies with a low of 75. Then on Wednesday, a few clouds from time to time. We're going to be hot with a high of 94. Thursday, sunshine and clouds mixed in, hot with a high of 94. Friday, though, showers early, then scattered thunderstorms developing later in the day with a high of 89. Then comes Saturday, mixed clouds and sun with scattered thunderstorms, hot with a high of 90. I'm Doc Bryce, and that's a look at your overnight weather from the Radio Works Weather Center.
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0: The U.S. Treasury quietly released its official financial report for 2025. It appears by its own numbers, the U.S. government seems insolvent. It's reported that the Treasury shows about $6 trillion in assets and over $47 trillion in liabilities. Add it all up, and it looks like the U.S. owes more than $130 trillion it doesn't have. 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
1: ABC News, I'm Dave Packer. U.S. Central Command launched retaliatory strikes on Iran following the downing of an Apache helicopter near the Strait of Hormuz, calling the move self-defense strikes. That was answered by Iranian missiles and drones, says a U.S. official, which were nearly all shot down. ABC News national security and defense analyst Mick Mulroy tells us that he fears this conflict could escalate things really bad.
2: This could kick off the whole war again, and the United States has all the assets in place to do so. But I also think it's clear the United States does not want to see that happening. The White House wants to see a ceasefire agreement.
1: Primaries in four states. ABC News projecting Graham Plattner is the winner of Maine's Democratic Senate primary and South Carolina's first congressional district primary. ABC News projects Jenny Costa Honeycutt and Mark Smith will advance to a runoff. The Carolina Hurricanes bested the Vegas Golden Knights in Game 4 of the Stanley Cup Finals Tuesday. This is ABC News.
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16: From the Radio Works Weather Center, here's a look at your overnight weather. Well, it'll be clear skies with a low of 75. Then on Wednesday, a few clouds from time to time. We're going to be hot with a high of 94. Thursday, sunshine and clouds mixed in, hot with a high of 94. Friday, though, showers early, then scattered thunderstorms developing later in the day with a high of 89. Then comes Saturday, mixed clouds and sun with scattered thunderstorms, hot with a high of 90. I'm Doc Bryce, and that's a look at your overnight weather from the Radio Works Weather Center.
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0: Today's best mix of R&B, 112 and Biggie, Only You. I am Sissy Brown. Big Ann is on his way to get you through the rest of your Wednesday morning, so make sure that you stay locked in at work, on your way to work, in the car, at home, wherever you are. Stay locked to today's best mix of R&B. Have a good one.
1: 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Here's NASCAR Hall of Famer Mark Martin.
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11: The Radio Works Weather Center, here's a look at your overnight weather. Well, it'll be clear skies with a low of 75. Then on Wednesday, a few clouds from time to time. It's going to be hot with a high of 94. Thursday, sunshine and clouds mixed in, hot with a high of 94. Friday, though, showers early, then scattered thunderstorms developing later in the day with a high of 89. Then comes Saturday, mixed clouds and sun with scattered thunderstorms, hot with a high of 90. I'm Doc Bryce, and that's a look at your overnight weather from the Radio Works Weather Center.
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5: ABC News, I'm Sherry Preston. Another round of primaries in the books. Graham Plattner will be taking on Susan Collins in the Maine Senate race. Nancy Mace will not be in the runoff for South Carolina governor. And now that the votes have fully been counted in California, we know Steve Hilton will be competing against Javier Becerra in the California governor's race this fall.

0: The U.S. launching airstrikes early this morning against Iran after blaming Tehran for the strike that took down an Army Apache helicopter. Iran striking back, says ABC's Karen Waugh.
1: Iran saying it launched strikes toward American targets in the region, including the Navy's Fifth Fleet in Bahrain. Nearby Jordan says it also shot down five incoming missiles fired toward an area hosting U.S. forces. And Kuwait says it intercepted hostile aerial targets as well.
0: In Hong Kong, seven people and two companies charged with manslaughter and conspiracy following a fire last year that engulfed seven apartment buildings and left 168 people dead. This is ABC News.
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0: weather. From the Radio Works Weather Center, here's a look at your overnight weather. Well, it'll be clear skies with a low of 75. Then on Wednesday, a few clouds from time to time. We're going to be hot with a high of 94. Thursday, sunshine and clouds mixed in, hot with a high of 94. Friday, though, showers early, then scattered thunderstorms developing later in the day with a high of 89. Then comes Saturday, mixed clouds and sun with scattered thunderstorms, hot with a high of 90. I'm Doc Bryce, and that's a look at your overnight weather from the Radio Works Weather Center.
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11: From the Radio Works Weather Center, here's a look at your overnight weather. Well, it'll be clear skies with a low of 75. Then on Wednesday, a few clouds from time to time. We're going to be hot with a high of 94. Thursday, sunshine and clouds mixed in, hot with a high of 94. Friday, though, showers early, then scattered thunderstorms developing later in the day with a high of 89. Then comes Saturday, mixed clouds and sun with scattered thunderstorms, hot with a high of 90. I'm Doc Bryce, and that's a look at your overnight weather from the Radio Works Weather Center.
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0: down near the Strait of Hormuz. ABC's Jonathan Carl speaking with the president as the U.S. attacks were announced.
1: He does not see this as the beginning of a major new offensive against the Iranians. This is a response to what they did with our helicopter last night, the president told me, and I believe the response should be very strong, very powerful, and that's what this is.
0: Iran firing attacks at Bahrain, Jordan, and Kuwait all shot down. ABC News now projecting Republican Steve Hilton will square off against Democrat Javier Becerra in the race for governor in California. Despite recent controversies, Democrat Graham Plattner projected to win the nomination in the Senate race in Maine against incumbent Susan Collins. A Texas teenager has been convicted of killing a fellow high schooler at a track meet, sentenced to 35 years. This is ABC News.
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6: Hello, South Arkansas. I'm Doc Bryce. Let's talk news. Cash Road is now open to traffic. The city of Camden says the work on the roadway has been completed and the temporary closure has been lifted. Drivers may once again use Cash Road for their normal travel. A Thursday night fishing tournament will be held at White Oak Lake at Jack's Landing from 5:30 to 8:40 p.m. Entry is $30 per boat and includes the big bass competition. Anglers may fish the upper or lower lake, but not both. A three-fish limit applies. For questions or concerns, call or message 870-675-1148. Union County Judge Mike Lofton says Wesson Road will close beginning Tuesday, June 9th, between Three Creeks Road and Scotland Road. Crews will be working on a bridge in the area. The closure is expected to last about 2 weeks. Drivers should plan an alternate route. Lofton thanked residents and motorists for their patience while the work is underway nearby. The El Dorado Fire Department honored firefighters during its 2026 pinning ceremony at City Hall. The department recognized promotions, new paramedic certifications, and years of service ranging from 5 to 30 years. Brendan Winchester was promoted to lieutenant. Deputy Chief Sean McCall marked 30 years of service. Captain Jonathan Chambers received the department's Firefighter of the Year award this year. Camden's 2026 Juneteenth celebration is set for June 19th through the 21st. Friday events include a parade on Adams Street and a kids' block party behind Carver Courts. Saturday features an all-day Greek picnic at Carnes Park. The weekend wraps up Sunday with worship in the park from 4 to 8, featuring food, fellowship, inflatables, and community activities for all ages. The city of Camden is accepting sealed bids for the sale of a 1992 Federal Motors fire truck with a 1,000-gallon tank. Bids must be submitted before the June 18th City Council meeting when they'll be opened at 7 p.m. For details, contact Fire Chief Lauren Snellgrove at 870-807-3417. The city may reject any or all bids. I'm Doc Bryce. Go make some news today. Shop Camden.
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4: Ladies and gentlemen, let me have your attention, please. Undivided is the way we like to do it. Today is a great day. Please make sure that you are participating in it wholeheartedly by offering some gratitude today. I don't know if you understand this, but you don't have the ability to produce a day, nor do you have the ability to wake yourself up. Stop thinking it's your alarm clock that wakes you up. No. Alarm clocks go off all the time around this world with no answer at all. Your alarm clock may go off, but it's only God who can shake you, wake you up, and allow you to hear it. That right there deserves a debt of gratitude and thanks. Make sure you do that today. This is the Steve Harvey Morning Show. Shirley Strawberry, Carla Farrell, Mississippi Monica, Junior, the comeback kid, and the legend that is Nephew Tommy. Junior!
5: Big dog, let me ask you about this.
4: Yeah.
5: What's the biggest misconception about manifestation that most people don't get?
4: About?
5: Yeah. You know, when you talk about how we manifest.
6: Some of these questions uh-huh. manifest.
4: I understand.
6: It's heavy.
5: Yeah.
4: I'm not quite understanding the question. Help me a little bit again, Junior.
5: Okay, Uncle. Like, you know, you talk about, like, if you want to manifest something, you want to bring something into your life. And then sometimes we miss it. It'll show up. We get worried. We're like, what happened? I think I'm doing the process right. And you always talk about how you think and what did you think. And when you thinking, you said, if I think about this like a remote on the TV, I expect it.
4: Well, but, you know, I mean, manifestation comes with a requirement, too. You just can't want something. You know, here's one of the biggest misconceptions. You ever heard somebody say, if you want it bad enough, it'll happen? You ever heard that?
5: Yeah.
4: Now, let me ask y'all something. Have you ever really wanted something and it never happened?
6: Of course.
4: Mm-hmm. Wanting and manifesting is two different things, I believe, because, you know, both of them would require an action. If you manifest something to be true, it's going to require, as soon as you manifest it, you got to have, first of all, faith, the belief that it can happen. Then, secondly, you must remember that faith without works is dead. So, example, man, I'm gonna get me a job. I'm gonna get me a job real soon. Okay, you're unemployed, right? I'm gonna get me a job real soon. Thank you, God. I'm gonna get this job. And then you go home, sit down. You don't fill out no application. You don't send in no resumes. You're just sitting there. Now you really think, because you manifested it, but you didn't have the faith and you ain't put no work behind it, that you finna get your job. So you think somebody gonna walk up to your door and ring the doorbell and said, I heard you've been manifesting and I'm here to fill it. No, bro, faith without works is dead. You have to do something.
5: Right.
4: Mm-hmm. Faith without works is dead, bro. You got to do something. You can't just sit up there and manifest. Come on now. All right. I hope that answers your question.
7: All right.
8: Indeed.
7: It answered it for me. Thank you.
5: Yeah.
7: Coming up at 32 minutes after the hour, we'll hear from the nephew as he runs that prank back. You going to manifest a nephew? Yes.
6: Watch me do it. Yes. Watch me.
7: Right after this.
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14: We're expecting sunny skies throughout the day today. Temperatures should reach near 93, but those heat index values are going to be as high as 100. Your winds will be coming out of the south-southwest at around 5 miles per hour. Tonight, mostly clear skies with an overnight low near 77. For Thursday, you can expect sunshine at 93. Then on Thursday night, a slight chance at showers. It'll be partly cloudy with a low of 77. Friday, another chance at rain, partly cloudy, and 90. 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
1: 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Coming up at the top of the hour in entertainment news, Starz has announced its newest sequel, Power Legacy, with Tommy and Tariq as partners in crime. We'll talk about that. Jeezy revealed that he takes himself on a date once a week since his divorce. We'll also talk about that for sure. And Elon Musk could soon become the world's first trillionaire with the tiara, okay? Wow. That's all coming up at the top of the hour. Yeah, but right now, it is time to ask the CLO. We have our very own trillionaire on the Steve Harvey Morning Show. Ask the CLO. You know, he's... You're the closest to it. You're the closest to it. You, really? Steve Harvey. Yes, you're the closest.
2: Straight up. Let me clear something up for you. A billion and you won't be able to find me.
1: It's time now to ask to the CLO. This is from Raquel in Tulsa. Raquel said, I had sex with a few men after I found out my husband cheated on me. 6 years later, we got remarried. I told him that I dated someone while we were divorced. He wants to know if it was only one guy. It was four. Should I be honest?
2: Nope.
1: Nope.
2: I told y'all about this.
1: This is when you lie.
2: Don't do it.
1: I'm with you
2: him
1: now,
2: and
1: Steve.
2: Only him. It's always been him.
1: Uh-huh.
2: Yeah. No, yeah. You don't reveal, for what?
1: Yeah.
2: What good is that going to do?
1: Well, she volunteered.
2: Does no
1: it,
2: good.
1: Though. Yeah, she volunteered.
2: I have told y'all.
1: No.
2: And I'm going to say it again. Steve, don't get mad. Listen, in order to maintain a marriage, you are going to have to lie. Now, if you think I'm joking, go on and tell her all the truth you got. Go on and tell them. See where you at. No, I said that.
1: Mm-hmm. Okay.
2: Men, women, everybody.
3: You stand on that?
2: Body count is not discussed.
1: That's right. Mm-hmm. Yeah. Mm-hmm. Don't volunteer it. Don't bring it up.
2: Yeah. I can never reveal that true number.
1: Okay.
4: Ooh, that's something we wish we could take off. What was I thinking? Good God.
1: You weren't thinking, yes, at the time. You weren't thinking.
2: Oh, yes, Lord. Oh, yes, Lord.
1: All right. Madeline in Charleston writes, I was celibate for 4 years and ended up having sex with a man I was dating. It was unprotected sex, even though he told me he wore protection. I am resentful, and I don't know if I can trust him now. Should I go back to being celibate?
5: You don't know.
2: I don't know.
3: How the hell
2: I know if y'all go back to being celibate? You got another problem. Do you have a baby? Is baby coming? Have you been to the clinic? You got some other things you need to worry about. Should I go back to being celibate? You might have to go back to that clinic is what you might have to go back to.
1: Yeah.
2: Don't worry about celibate. You might have to go back. I don't know. I can't. I don't know. I don't know you. I don't know what you did. I don't know what he said.
3: I don't know you.
2: He said it was protected, but it wasn't. How you let that happen?
3: Child protection.
2: I'm confused, yeah. Right here.
1: Yeah. Yeah.
2: You know.
3: Get some birth control.
1: Yeah. All right. Okay. All right.
2: Example. Let me give you an example how I think that is.
1: Okay.
2: Somebody come over to your house and knock on the door.
1: Mm-hmm.
2: You open the door and you let them in the house, but they naked. And you don't know that?
1: I think you would know that. I think you would. Yeah.
6: Yeah.
3: What?
2: Ding dong. You look through the peephole. You open the door. You let them in. They butt naked. You didn't know that? Ladies, come on. You can't be that. Hey, hey ladies, come on now.
1: Yeah.
3: Lady in this life.
1: All right.
2: Yeah, lady. You can't open the door for everybody.
1: No, you thank you. And that's good. I like that. All right, moving on to Sherman and Patterson. Sherman writes, I was stunned after my wife lied to me about something so petty. She was in the grocery store and I saw her car there, but she told me she was still at work. Now I lie to her all the time for good reasons. Why is she telling lies for no reason? Come on, explain that one.
2: Brother, you cannot be the determining factor of when the lie is told. You just said you lie all the time. Well, now guess what? She do too.
4: Mm-hmm. She lying too.
3: Mm-hmm.
2: Listen, man, this do not turn away a gift.
1: What?
2: Do not turn away a free gift. Once you find out your wife lies, you have now full permission to lie at will.
4: Yes.
2: Oh, we lying now? Cool.
1: Okay.
2: So just go on, man. And it wasn't that big a deal. She told you she was at work, she was at the grocery store. You know.
1: But he wants.
2: But I tell you what now, she just gonna tell you she forgot.
1: Yeah.
2: I thought I was. Well, oh yeah, I did stop by the grocery store. Yeah, you're right. That's easy. It's easy to get out.
1: But he doesn't mind the lying. He just doesn't want her to lie for no reason. Just a petty lie. You know,
2: there
1: a wasteful
2: is always
1: lie.
2: Always a reason.
1: That's the issue.
2: That is always a reason.
1: All
2: she
1: lies.
2: Told you that lie for a reason. He don't know who was
1: what
2: in the grocery store.
1: What could be the reason that she was telling him?
2: Somebody was in the grocery store.
1: Uh-huh.
2: At the same time.
1: Wait, what?
2: You know, the butcher, the dude is cutting the meat. He could be big buffed up dude, you know. She getting free lamb chops and stuff. You don't know.
3: Just
2: all of a sudden, you getting prime cuts of meat. Come on now.
1: You didn't complain at dinner. Yeah.
4: It goes on in the grocery
2: store. Somebody got to put in some work to get these prime cuts.
3: He is crazy.
2: What you talking about? Now eat your food and be quiet.
1: It took a lot to get this. All right. Last one, CLO. This is from Kenny Ray in Lake Charles. Kenny Ray writes, my coworker called to vent about her baby daddy. I put it on speakerphone so my wife would know what's up. She's still tripping, saying my coworker and I are too close. How do I get her to understand there is nothing going on?
4: I can assure you that's Kenny Ray.
1: Well, it says Kenny.
2: Well, see, Kenny Ray, your wife want to know why she ain't calling nobody else. Why she got to call Kenny Ray.
3: That part.
2: Why you the counselor? We got problems over here you ain't fixed.
3: I'm worried about
2: now you down here trying to fix this heifer's life. No, they ain't old. They just all got right. Old names.
1: All right. All right, coming up at the top of the hour, we will have some entertainment news for you right after this.
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10: I'm Christine Lisi. A Texas court scheduled Texas Tech quarterback Brendan Sorsby's trial against the NCAA for February 8th, 2027, 2 weeks after the college football playoff national championship is slated to be played in Las Vegas. Yesterday, a judge in Texas granted Sorsby a temporary injunction that might clear him to play for the Red Raiders in 2026, even after the NCAA declared him ineligible for wagering on college sports. The NCAA's already appealed that injunction ruling. ESPN Radio's unsportsmanlike co-host, Chris Canty.
11: If he's allowed to play, this is going to be his last year of high-level football. There's no NFL team that's going to touch this. Not this. I don't give a damn how good he is, because this is a can of worms that you just don't want to open up. I'm shocked that we have this ruling. I can't imagine that this helps Brendan Sorsby in terms of what his ambitions might be in high-level football beyond college.
10: Big 12 athletic directors gave their opinions on Sorsby in today's conference call with Big 12 Commissioner Brett Yormark. He'll be meeting with the Big 12 Executive Board on Thursday to discuss their options. Hurricanes seek to tie up the Stanley Cup final at 2 games apiece when they visit the Golden Knights in Game 4 tonight in Las Vegas, 8 Eastern on ESPN. Longtime Browns left guard Joe Bitonio announcing his retirement after 12 NFL seasons at the age of 34. He spent his entire pro career in Cleveland. White Sox top hitting prospect outfielder Braden Montgomery will make his big league debut tonight against the MLB leading Braves. He was part of that blockbuster deal where lefty Garrett Crochet landed in Boston. Montgomery will be the 12th player to make his major league debut this year for Resurgent Chicago, one of just 5 teams above 500 in the American League. Stadium workers near Los Angeles say they've reached a tentative contract deal, averting a strike ahead of the U.S. soccer team's opening World Cup match Friday. 8 matches are scheduled for SoFi Stadium in L.A.
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3: And you used to give us updates. Remember, yeah, you used to do my updates on Power.
2: Yeah,
3: and
2: but I ain't never seen
3: watch
2: it.
3: Watch the show. You did.
4: I ain't never seen it.
2: Though. I just know what's going on.
3: But you love the show, though. Yeah. Yeah. All right. Game of Thrones and Power.
2: Boy, all right. Thrones.
3: Now, yes. Now listen to this, guys. Recently, rapper and philanthropist Jeezy was a guest on the Today Show, and he shared why he hasn't been dating since his divorce back in 2024. Jeezy said, quote, "I'm dating myself right now, and I feel like as a man, you should always take time to be with yourself." Jeezy went on to say that he prioritizes his self-love by taking himself on a solo date every Wednesday night. He says he gets dressed up, heads to his favorite sushi spot, orders sushi, a bottle of sake, and he eats alone. He views this weekly ritual as essential for healing and for personal growth and being comfortable in his own company. I know a lot of women do this, Carla, but do you guys yes. take time to prioritize yourselves? If you do, what do? Yeah. You take yourself on a date? Yeah.
4: I try to.
2: Yeah, I'm not that fine.
3: So what? You got to be fine to go on a date with you? What are you
2: saying?
3: No,
2: I've never been there. I've never looked in the mirror and said, I have got to take you out. I just ain't never felt that.
3: But this is a whole self-love thing, you know? You got to love yourself. Don't you kind of do that with fishing, Steve? Yeah. And your alone time, your reset time.
2: Yeah, I just call it alone time. I'm not dating.
3: So you have a problem with the word dating, with the words dating yourself. You don't like that.
2: You know, Jeezy's a good brother. I appreciate him saying I'm not out there loving on me. I'm not
31: I'm not attracted to me.
2: It's finally coming out. There you go. There you go.
3: Yeah, that's finally coming out. He was the one that's so fine. Yeah.
0: He said it.
3: Wow. Junior, you don't go take yourself out on dates or do nice things for yourself?
0: No. I try to, but my wife don't let me go nowhere by myself. Are you for real?
1: Really? What do you mean? She doesn't let you.
0: If I try to go by myself, Junior go by himself.
3: Himself.
2: Why would Junior go by himself and Chili's is 2 for $30? And now he in there, he can't even participate.
3: Well, thank you, that's his favorite restaurant. Jeezy goes to his favorite sushi spot. So, yeah. Wow. So, you guys wouldn't. Okay. All right. But you do other things for self to take care of yourself, self-preservation.
0: Right, to reset.
3: Yeah. You go, get facials and massages and stuff?
2: I can't imagine walking in a restaurant alone. I can't imagine it. Where am I going?
3: Yeah. Okay. Oh, all right. Yeah. It's a bit progressive. It is. All right. All right. Moving on. According to CNN, Elon Musk is on track to become the world's first trillionaire, driven by the massive valuation of SpaceX and as it prepares for his initial public offering on the NASDAQ. He combined holdings across Tesla and SpaceX. His combined holdings, I should say, across Tesla and SpaceX are expected to push his net worth well over $1 trillion. Wow, that's a lot. Most of us can't think past billions, but now he's on track to become the first trillionaire.
2: But okay.
3: He currently holds approximately $273 billion in Tesla stock. It should be noted that Musk's fortune is primarily made of paper wealth, which are his shares in his companies rather than the cash in the bank. Yes, Steve. Yes.
2: Hello. Do you think Tesla is worth more than all this oil in this world? You think Saudi, the UAE, Qatar, you think he got more money than them people that run them countries? You have got to have lost your rabbit mind.
1: But this was a man that was in charge of cutting jobs, U.S. government jobs.
3: Government jobs. Americans. Yeah, Doge.
1: Yeah, to justify their employment. He's a trillionaire.
2: Yeah, see, Doge was a trick created by Project 2025. Trump loved him because Trump loves anybody that makes money, especially anybody who makes more money than him. So he put him in charge of the budget because he figured he would know. But no, he doesn't know because he's never been without. So he came in and made all these massive cuts with DEI, all this here stuff, not even understanding what he had done, that he had messed up the aviation securities, that he had messed up veterans' rights and benefits. He had taken everything. And all those tax cuts that he called himself saving, they gave those tax cuts, biggest tax cuts in history, to the rich. Mm-hmm. And when rich people get a tax cut, they don't take the money they save in tax cuts and give it to you.
3: All right.
1: Clearly.
3: All right. Yeah. All right. Coming up in 20 minutes after the hour, Sir Idris Elba says that casting a black man as James Bond is unrealistic. We'll talk about it right after this.
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8: ABC News, I'm Sherry Preston. In a post this morning, President Trump says Iran is, quote, taking too long to negotiate a deal, and that now, in his words, they will have to pay the price. This comes after stepped-up attacks on both sides following an Iranian drone strike that knocked down an American Apache helicopter. Both the pilots rescued by a Navy surface drone. ABC's Martha Raddatz.
9: The drone boats find the pilots. The pilots may have been in communication with encrypted radio. The pilots climb on to this unmanned boat, and they are whisked away to another location. And at that next location, in the water, of course, U.S. helicopter hovers over that unmanned boat and hoists these pilots into the helicopter and off to safety.
10: A Texas 19-year-old sentenced to 35 years in prison after being convicted of killing another high school track athlete in a fight at a track meet in a Dallas suburb. This is ABC News.
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13: Hello, South Arkansas. I'm Doc Bryce. Let's talk news. Cache Road is now open to traffic. The city of Camden says the work on the roadway has been completed and the temporary closure has been lifted. Drivers may once again use Cache Road for their normal travel. A Thursday night fishing tournament will be held at White Oak Lake at Jack's Landing from 5:30 to 8:40 p.m. Entry is $30 per boat and includes the big bass competition. Anglers may fish the upper or lower lake, but not both. A three-fish limit applies. 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Union County Judge Mike Lofton says Wesson Road will close beginning Tuesday, June 9th, between Three Creeks Road and Scotland Road. Crews will be working on a bridge in the area. The closure is expected to last about 2 weeks. Drivers should plan an alternate route. Lofton thanked residents and motorists for their patience while the work is underway nearby. The El Dorado Fire Department honored firefighters during its 2026 pinning ceremony at City Hall. The department recognized promotions, new paramedic certifications, and years of service ranging from 5 to 30 years. Brendan Winchester was promoted to lieutenant. Deputy Chief Sean McCall marked 30 years of service. Captain Jonathan Chambers received the department's Firefighter of the Year award this year. Camden's 2026 Juneteenth celebration is set for June 19th through the 21st. Friday events include a parade on Adams Street and a kids' block party behind Carver Courts. Saturday features an all-day Greek picnic at Carnes Park. The weekend wraps up Sunday with worship in the park from 4 to 8, featuring food, fellowship, inflatables, and community activities for all ages. The city of Camden is accepting sealed bids for the sale of a 1992 Federal Motors fire truck with 1,000-gallon tank. Bids must be submitted before the June 18th City Council meeting when they'll be opened at 7 p.m. For details, contact Fire Chief Lauren Snellgrove at 870-807-3417. The city may reject any or all bids. I'm Doc Bryce. Go make some news today. Shop Camden.
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In an interview with British GQ, the newly knighted Sir Idris Elba, I love that ring. It has a nice ring to it. Sir Idris Elba confirmed that the long-standing rumors that he would star as the next James Bond were never legit. He said that casting a black actor for that role is not realistic.

0: because Bond is a global franchise in some international cultures, and film markets simply will not accept a black or African male playing the iconic British superstar. Sir Idris Elba stated that Bond is so unrealistic. So a hint of reality is good, but let's not try to make it woke. I think you've got to be pure to what is escapism. Don't try and answer the world's taste. Just be Bond. So do you agree? Tommy, you're an actor. What
1: 100%.
0: Do you think?
1: Mm-hmm. Hey, can I ask
2: agree.
1: You a question?
2: Drew, yeah, so agree.
0: Yeah. Yes. Yes, Steve.
1: Can I ask you a question?
0: Uh-huh.
1: In all of your movie watching, and you all watch more movies than me, mm-hmm. the leading man, has there ever been a leading man who was black and all white women swooned at his feet? Is there a movie like that?
0: All white women, Denzel? White women
3: white
0: love.
3: Like
0: yeah, white women love
1: Idris. No, I'm not dying. I ain't asked you that. I said, is there a movie?
0: Swooned at their feet?
3: Oh, a movie.
1: Is there a
3: not
1: movie
3: the actor.
1: That
3: not
1: depicts the actor. A black leading man with white women falling head over heels over him?
4: No, not at all.
3: I see what you're
1: in
3: saying.
1: In the history of filmmaking.
4: I've watched a lot.
3: Yeah, I see what you're saying. Yeah.
0: Uh-huh. Yeah. Okay, yeah.
1: Now, what you will have is a white male lead and black women. He getting black women and white women. But they will not allow for a black man.
0: Right.
1: And Idris is saying is so true. Because if they put a black man
0: Sir
1: in that
0: Idris.
1: Role, they're going to have to put some black women. They're going to have to put some black women in that movie.
0: It's because Sir Idris.
1: They will not. Shirley.
0: It's Sir Idris. He's been knighted.
1: I give a about that.
0: We do.
1: Girl, if you don't stay on tub, you know some
0: who you yelling? Where
1: when
0: you
1: put
0: you
1: them, I'm yelling at you because sometimes when you put them red glasses on, you go into real Sally
0: it's
1: Jesse
0: Sir
1: Raphael
0: Idris.
1: Mode.
0: It's Sir
1: I
0: Idris.
3: Put some spec on
1: Shirley,
3: his name.
0: It is Sir Man. Idris, okay?
4: I got to get knighted. I got to.
5: You got to put
0: the
5: on
0: man
5: some
0: is not is a knight. Call him Sir Idris. That is his name
4: now. I
0: want
4: to be knighted. I want to be Sir Tommy.
0: Well, it's Sir Idris. That's all I'm saying. Plain old Steve.
4: We got what we was talking about. Now we the guys.
0: What were you saying, plain old Steve?
1: No, we all off the subject because I was making a good point, but no, we turned it into Sir Idris, and you're not gonna call him nothing but Sir. Shut your eyes.
0: All right, plain old Steve. All right. You're not Sir Steve, right?
4: That's
0: coming
4: fire.
0: Up in 34 minutes after the hour, we'll play a round of One Has to Go right after this.
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14: We're expecting sunny skies throughout the day today. Temperatures should reach near 93, but those heat index values are going to be as high as 100. Your winds will be coming out of the south-southwest at around 5 miles per hour. Tonight, mostly clear skies with an overnight low near 77. For Thursday, you can expect sunshine at 93. Then on Thursday night, a slight chance at showers. It'll be partly cloudy with a low of 77. Friday, another chance at rain, partly cloudy, and 90. Out of the Radio Works Weather Center, I'm JJ.

0: This is Steve Harvey Morning Show, man. I love the fact that God is who he is. God is everything. He's all-powerful, all-knowing, all-seeing, all-prevailing, all-doing, all-knowing. Whatever you need, God got it.
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2: Coming up at the top of the hour, it's my strawberry letter for today. And the subject is, he's going to explode one day. And we'll get into that in just a few, because right now it is time for the nephew and today's prank phone call. Nephew, what you got for us?
3: Well, digging deep into the Cavs, way down deep in here. This is called draw at the retirement home. Draw.
4: That's too much.
3: Everybody say it with me now. Draws. At the retirement home.
4: At the retirement home.
3: That's it. All right. Doesn't this sound better when we all say it together? Draws.
4: Drawers.
3: It ain't drawers. It's draws at the retirement home. There's no ER, Shirley. It's just draws. Draws at the retirement home.
2: All right. Well,
3: you're not going to get in here and put no English on my pranks now. It's draws. No grammar. Draws at the retirement home. Let's go, cat dog. Let's see what we got. Hello?
5: Yo.
3: Oh, yeah. Who's this?
5: Who is this?
3: This is attorney David.
5: David who?
3: Uh-huh.
5: All right. This is Anthony.
3: Anthony, I was giving you a call. You used to work at the senior center. Am I right?
5: Yes.
3: Okay. We got a bit of a problem here. Are you familiar with Miss? Yes.
5: Yes.
3: Older lady that a Caucasian lady that's here at the center?
5: Yes.
3: Okay. Now, we got a problem. I know you retired in December, but there's cleaning up her room, there's been some men's underwear found here, and she's saying that it's yours.
5: Well, then you got a problem, because I don't know where the lady lives at.
3: No, here at the center, sir. They're claiming that...
5: Well, then, at the center... You find the ladies and men underwear said it was mine or whoever and whatever and whatever. Now, I don't waste my time with that. If you're going to call somebody, get it straightened out. But don't waste my time with you. Have a nice day.
3: Wait just a minute, sir. I don't want to have to. I don't want to have to get officials to come down there.
5: Hello?
3: Yes, sir, Mr. This is the attorney. Listen, I want to try to do this without your wife finding out, but I got a few questions I need to ask.
5: You tell your wife to puppy. You, man. Don't mess with me. You're wasting my time.
3: Come on. Call it back, dog.
6: Hey, this is Doris. Please enjoy the music until I answer your call.
3: Oh, that's right.
7: Come on, everybody, say yeah!
6: Hello?
3: Doris, it's time.
6: Yes?
3: Boy, he didn't cuss us out, but he keep hanging up. So I need you to help me out. I want you to call... from your phone.
6: Uh-huh.
3: And put us on three-way and say, hey, you need to talk to these people.
6: Okay. Hello?
3: Hello?
6: This is Doris. Tony's right here. I told him about the situation with... So I just want him to clear it up so you can stop calling him, okay?
7: Hey, clear up.
3: Yes, I this is attorney David. Is he available where I can speak with him?
6: Sure. Hold on a second.
8: Attorney David.
5: Hey, who? Hello?
3: Hello, Mr. Tony, Anthony?
5: Yeah?
3: Could you possibly tell me what's going on, why we would find your underwear in Miss in her room?
5: How you know it wasn't your underwear?
3: I'm sorry, sir?
5: Actually, how I know it ain't your underwear?
3: Sir, I didn't work here. The lady is saying that it's actually your underwear that's been in her room here at the retirement home.
5: Well, man, you got the wrong one. Now, this is a bad time to be messing with me. And where is you at anyway?
3: Sir, I'm down here at my office right now.
5: Where are your office at?
3: Do you need to come and see me?
5: Yeah, I need to come see you. Where are your office at?
3: What seems to be the situation? Because I'm getting a hostile... you're sounding very hostile right now, sir.
5: Yeah, well, I'm a hostile individual.
3: Okay.
5: You're calling me something about some old lady. You go call me about somebody. Call me something about one of you say, yo, yeah?
3: Sir, you're going to watch your tone and you're going to talk to me like you got some sense.
5: Man, I ain't got to watch nothing. I'm an old man. I ain't got to do but die. I don't even pay taxes. What you want? You want to do something, you go ahead and only do it. But don't be calling my number no more.
3: Okay. Well, I want to tell you this, sir.
5: Yes?
3: This is Nephew Tommy from the Steve Harvey Morning Show. You have been prank phone called by your girl that's standing right there with you, Doris.
5: You know what? I ought to kick both of y'all. Why you do that, Tommy? What's wrong with you, man?
3: Man,
5: you know, this ain't no good time for me, man. I don't have time, man. You messing with me. Where you at, man?
3: Man, I'm in the studio. I'm in New York City, man.
5: Oh, New York. Well, you get a chance when you're going back to Philly, you stop through Trenton. Let me holler at you for real. Hey, put your picture on TV so I see what, know what you look like next time I see you.
3: Man.
5: You got it, but you must don't know this woman. You got the wrong one. You should have had somebody else's name. It ain't gonna work. This is a whole woman, man. And I know she couldn't get that off everybody because she's crazy as hell. All right, but I got something for Miss Doris.
3: Hey, I gotta ask you one more thing, Mr. Anthony. What is the baddest radio show in the land, man?
5: Man, you know what it is. See you Harvey Morning Show. Hell? All right, peace, man.
3: Come on. Come on here now. It's Prank and Worship Town. Y'all better... Hey.
8: Prank and Worship. They don't even go together. Prank and Worship.
2: I know.
3: Yes.
2: And drawers at the retirement home. None of that goes together.
3: Put it all together. Let's praise him. Praise the prank. Ain't nothing wrong with that. It's uplifting.
2: You are the king, though. I'll give you that. You are the king of pranks.
8: Let me ask you something, Tommy. How did you come up with draws at the retirement home? What happened to you that you thought you had to do this?
2: What,
8: you
2: know, trauma?
3: Because it's a very sensitive subject. Draws is an issue at the retirement home. You don't know that, but you got to understand what's going on down there. A lot of draws and a lot of issues with draws. You got to know that.
2: Okay. What? Like... Really?
3: We don't want to get into the draws. Yeah. Let's not get into the draws. Yeah. Let's just talk draws on the surface level. You see what I'm saying? Don't go deep
2: now,
3: into it.
2: Now you want to have some decorum about yourself.
3: Yes.
8: Like you just didn't do a whole prank about it.
2: Right.
3: Yes.
8: Now we got to take it easy on draws at the retirement home.
3: Take it easy on the
8: draws.
2: Wow. Let's move on, Junior.
8: Yeah.
3: Move on to Hattiesburg. I'm going down to Hattiesburg. Nephew, tell me, baby. Hattiesburg, Sanger Theater. That is Saturday, July the 11th. Tickets are on sale right now. It is the Nephew, Tommy, and Friends all-white house party comedy show in Hattiesburg, Mississippi. Yes, yes. Hattiesburg, Mississippi. The Nephew will be there. Laying in the cut, we got Jokes and Jazz. Jokes, Jazz, and Jams. That's Dougie Fresh, Shantae Moore, Marcus Wiley. That's our dude right there. The Williams Singers, Kira Sheard Kelly, Sugar Hill Gang, and the Furious Five. The list goes on and on and on. Gregory Porter in the house. Glad to be working with you, sir. It's going to be amazing. Hosted by yours truly, Nephew Tyree. This is Father's Day. Detroit, Michigan, baby. Come on out. Bring your daddy. Support your daddy. Uplift your daddy, because that's what we're doing. It is Father's Day, so we're giving to the kings of our community. All right? That is the kings of our community. And I am the king nephew that would be down there. Yeah, kinging it up with y'all. Yeah.
2: Okay.
3: Sir Tommy. Yeah. You like Sir Tommy or Lord Tommy? Lord Tommy. I think Lord Tommy.
8: I like Tommy.
2: Just Tommy. Yeah, we'll just take Tommy. Yeah.
3: Say Lord Tommy.
8: You know Lord.
9: Anybody finna call you Lord?
3: Like Game of Thrones. So just say no. Lord Tommy.
2: My Lord.
3: I'm like, my Lord.
9: The. We'll call you the.
3: Yeah. Just give me Lord Tommy. I like that.
8: We'll call you Little Tommy. So we ain't saying Lord, though. That's not going to happen.
2: All right, nephew. Thank you.
3: Coming by the way, that's not my phone, Shirley. I hear somebody phone. That's on the speakerphone.
9: Yeah. How about LL Tommy?
2: Go
3: ahead, Shirley. Let's take it to the break.
2: Yeah,
3: I'm not going to even ask what that is.
2: Strawberry Letter coming up next. He's going to explode one day is the subject right after this.
9: That's Little Lord Tommy.
10: Oh, because I ladies love Tommy.
3: Hey, that can
10: LL
3: happen.
10: LL stands. 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
13: I'm Christine Lisi. A Texas court scheduled Texas Tech quarterback Brendan Sorsby's trial against the NCAA for February 8th, 2027, 2 weeks after the college football playoff national championship is slated to be played in Las Vegas. Yesterday, a judge in Texas granted Sorsby a temporary injunction that might clear him to play for the Red Raiders in 2026, even after the NCAA declared him ineligible for wagering on college sports. The NCAA's already appealed that injunction ruling. ESPN Radio's unsportsmanlike co-host, Chris Canty.
14: If he's allowed to play, this is going to be his last year of high-level football. There's no NFL team that's going to touch this. Not this. I don't give a damn how good he is, because this is a can of worms that you just don't want to open up. I'm shocked that we have this ruling. I can't imagine that this helps Brandon Sorsby in terms of what his ambitions might be in high-level football beyond college.
13: Big 12 athletic directors gave their opinions on Sorsby in today's conference call with Big 12 Commissioner Brett Yormark. He'll be meeting with the Big 12 Executive Board on Thursday to discuss their options. Hurricanes seek to tie up the Stanley Cup final at 2 games apiece when they visit the Golden Knights in Game 4 tonight in Las Vegas, 8 Eastern on ESPN. Longtime Browns left guard Joe Bitonio announcing his retirement after 12 NFL seasons at the age of 34. He spent his entire pro career in Cleveland. White Sox top hitting prospect outfielder Braden Montgomery will make his big league debut tonight against the MLB leading Braves. He was part of that blockbuster deal where lefty Garrett Crochet landed in Boston. Montgomery will be the 12th player to make his major league debut this year for Resurgent Chicago, one of just 5 teams above 500 in the American League. Stadium workers near Los Angeles say they've reached a tentative contract deal, averting a strike ahead of the U.S. soccer team's opening World Cup match Friday. 8 matches are scheduled for SoFi Stadium in L.A.
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0: all-day Greek picnic at Carnes Park. The weekend wraps up Sunday with worship in the park from 4 to 8, featuring food, fellowship, inflatables, and community activities for all ages. The city of Camden is accepting sealed bids for the sale of a 1992 Federal Motors fire truck with 1,000-gallon tank. Bids must be submitted before the June 18th City Council meeting, when they'll be opened at 7 p.m. For details, contact Fire Chief Lauren Snellgrove at 870-807-3417. The city may reject any or all bids. I'm Doc Bryce. Go make some news today. Shop Camden.
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3: Walking by Faith Ministry, where Francine Parham is the pastor, presents the Men and Women Conference on June 13th at noon. 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
9: We're expecting sunny skies throughout the day today. Temperatures should reach near 93, but those heat index values are going to be as high as 100. Your winds will be coming out of the south-southwest at around 5 miles per hour. Tonight, mostly clear skies with an overnight low near 77. For Thursday, you can expect sunshine at 93. Then on Thursday night, a slight chance at showers. It'll be partly cloudy with a low of 77. Friday, another chance at rain, partly cloudy, and 90. Out of the Radio Works Weather Center, I'm JJ.
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11: 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Junior, what you got?
12: All right, Shirley, but first, on Father's Day night, I'm going to be at the NJ Pack with my man Earthquake for Earthquake's Comedy Jam, starring my man Darnell Rollins, TK Kirkland, myself along with D-Lay and Bishop, and it's all hosted by Cheryl Underwood. NJ Pack, go ahead and get your tickets, man. We'll see y'all on Father's Day night. All right, let's get to it, man. Wednesday night, here we go. Game 4, how you feeling? Knicks leading 2-1. Now, I think if New York win, we'll never let this down. It'll be the worst thing ever for us now, because New York going to tell us all day long for the next 10 years this championship. They've been waiting on it.
0: I don't blame.
2: I ain't mad at that.
0: I don't blame.
12: Yeah.
0: No, not at all. Not at all. You know, see, Junior, when you're a sportscaster, you're supposed to be non-partial.
12: I'm not. You know? I'm not being partial. I just know how New York is going to be talking to the rest of the world.
0: You are very partial, Junior. You're partial to Houston.
12: Okay. Well, that's where I'm from. I like Houston team. That's why. Ain't you partial?
0: Yeah,
12: to Cleveland?
0: No. That's why I just tell you, as a sports caster, you're gonna have to be non-partial. Is what I'm saying. You gotta.
12: Oh, we not that type of caster. We not that type of caster.
0: Oh,
12: we
0: you're gonna not be partial. That type. Oh.
12: Yeah, we gonna be partial. Okay. Yeah. We gonna be that.
0: I just wanted to clear it up. You know.
12: So you know, but the damn game for us tonight. No, President Trump will be there tonight. He will not be in the building tonight. Thank God, because that booing was vicious. I know one thing. I've been booed before. That boo hurt. I don't care who you try to act like you.
2: It might
12: you
2: have been
12: act
2: why
12: like
2: they lost,
12: hit
2: Junior. They might have lost because he was.
12: That's probably why.
13: That's what they're saying. He's a jinx. That is. Exactly
12: yeah, he
13: it.
12: Jinxed. Yeah. Yeah. Yeah. Well,
13: have
12: you seen
13: asleep
12: a vicious
13: at the game and all that?
12: Get out. Have you seen a vicious boy like that?
2: The
0: I've seen some. Yeah, I've seen
12: some vicious booing.
0: Vicious booing like that.
12: I understand. So we're going to have game 4 tonight, man. It's going to be a good series, man. I'm really enjoying it. Who you like watching in the series? Who's your favorite player, Tom? Who you like watching?
2: Oh, I'm Brunson all day. I'm Brunson.
12: That boy can ball, man.
2: That boy can ball, man.
12: Is anybody impressed with Victor Wembanyama? Anybody like Victor?
2: You know who I'm impressed with? Harper is amazing to watch.
12: Oh, yeah, the point guard for the Spurs. Yeah, yeah. He's good.
0: You know, if Wembley stays healthy...
12: Who?
0: And
12: Wembley?
0: Whatever his name is.
12: Ain't that a stadium?
13: Yes. Yeah.
2: Just say Victor, dog. Just say Victor. Say Victor. Victor's
0: if
2: safe.
0: Victor stays healthy and learns the nuances of the NBA as he is fastly catching on, he gonna be something special, man.
12: There we go.
0: Super talented guy, but he got to... Them big boys, man, it's hard for them to stay healthy, so I hope he stays healthy.
13: Yeah, he is a giant.
12: Oh. All right, Shirley, there you go.
13: All right, Junior. Thank you. All right, coming up at the top of the hour, a man is offended because his girlfriend judged his living conditions. We'll talk about it right after this.
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0: concerns, call or message 870-675-1148. Union County Judge Mike Lofton says Wesson Road will close beginning Tuesday, June 9th, between Three Creeks Road and Scotland Road. Crews will be working on a bridge in the area. The closure is expected to last about 2 weeks. Drivers should plan an alternate route. Lofton thanked residents and motorists for their patience while the work is underway nearby. The El Dorado Fire Department honored firefighters during its 2026 pinning ceremony at City Hall. The department recognized promotions, new paramedic certifications, and years of service ranging from 5 to 30 years. Brendan Winchester was promoted to lieutenant. Deputy Chief Sean McCall marked 30 years of service. Captain Jonathan Chambers received the department's Firefighter of the Year award this year. Camden's 2026 Juneteenth celebration is set for June 19th through the 21st. Friday events include a parade on Adams Street and a kids' block party behind Carver Courts. Saturday features an all-day Greek picnic at Carnes Park. The weekend wraps up Sunday with worship in the park from 4 to 8, featuring food, fellowship, inflatables, and community activities for all ages. The city of Camden is accepting sealed bids for the sale of a 1992 Federal Motors fire truck with 1,000-gallon tank. Bids must be submitted before the June 18th City Council meeting when they'll be opened at 7 p.m. For details, contact Fire Chief Lauren Snellgrove at 870-807-3417. The city may reject any or all bids. I'm Doc Bryce. Go make some news today. Shop Camden.
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13: South Arkansas weather.
14: We're expecting sunny skies throughout the day today. Temperatures should reach near 93, but those heat index values are going to be as high as 100. Your winds will be coming out of the south-southwest at around 5 miles per hour. Tonight, mostly clear skies with an overnight low near 77. For Thursday, you can expect sunshine at 93. Then on Thursday night, a slight chance at showers. It'll be partly cloudy with a low of 77. Friday, another chance at rain, partly cloudy, and 90. Out of the Radio Works Weather Center, I'm JJ.
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16: Here we are, guys. Last break of the day. It's been a crazy fun day. Thank you all for listening. We appreciate you every single day. Steve, close us out.
17: Hey, you know, my closing remarks today is about something that's special to a lot of men's hearts. I have a celebration once a year with a group of fraternity brothers from the greatest fraternity, Omega Psi Phi Fraternity Incorporated. We celebrate, and I'm sure the noobs feel that way about theirs, the alphas feel that way about theirs, the sigmas feel that way about theirs, the iotas feel that way about theirs. I'm sure they do. But it's special when you're part of some organizations. I know there's a lot of people out here now. I hear people denouncing the Divine Nine and denouncing their fraternity. I never experienced that. I don't even know what they're talking about. I never took a vow or a ritual to an idol god. I never bowed before anybody but my Lord and Savior. There's nothing in our writings that ask us to pledge allegiance to an idol god or something like that. All that stuff right there. I don't even know what they're talking about. There's some people saying some stuff that I'm just unaware of. I don't know what you're talking about. It's not in Omega Psi Phi, period. It's just not. And if you want to not be a part of something, just go ahead. You go, what is all this going online to denounce it and all this here? No, just go away. You know, you probably wasn't financial, no way. Just go away. You probably wasn't even participating. Just go away. Stop trying to make everybody think they're going to hell because they're in the frat. That's not true. That's just not true. I just want to say that, man. I happen to be a member of one. And every year, I get together with a group of men that we have remained friends since the 70s. We all met in the 70s. Most of us met in the same year of 74. There's some that was there before, but most of us met in 74. So this is like 52 years of friendship, and we all Qs. And we gather together, man, and for me it's quite special because these are the only people from who knew me before I was any of this. These are the only people I can sit around and be naturally and completely who I am. And I'm so grateful to God for that gift. I don't have to pretend. I don't have to fake. I don't have to front. I don't have to sit here and talk a certain way or be mindful of what's coming out of my mouth. Nah, man. I can sit there and just be my natural black self in all of it. And it's my new Christmas. You know, Christmas used to be my favorite holiday. But now it's for my grandkids, you know. Christmas is for them, watching them, you know, sit around that tree opening gifts and stuff. And I sit there, man, and smile and watch them do all of this stuff. It's just a great thing, you know. But this once a year, 2-week event that I throw at my ranch is special, man. And it reminds me of a bond, a friendship that is so essential. You know, there's this great organization, when you break down what the interpretation of their letters mean, it means friendship is essential to the soul. And I'm going to tell you something I've learned. It is essential. You got to have a friend. You can live in this world without your mother. I've done it. You can live in this world without your father. I've done it. You can live in this world when your big brother passes on. I'm doing that too. You can live in this world with a lot of stuff, but I'm going to tell you something you cannot live without. You cannot live in this world without a friend. You have to have a friend, man. You got to get somebody on planet Earth that you can tell it to. Somebody that'll stand with you. I don't care what you done got yourself in. I don't care what your circumstances. I don't care what the deal reveals. Somebody who will stand with you in the clutch and say, hey, man, I'm with you. And non-judgmental. Man, what you do that for? Bruh, I'm just telling you, I did it. Why I did it? I made a mistake. I just need somebody there. And when you have a friend, you have something special. And I have some friends. A large group of them. And we've been friends in this special thing for 52 years. 52 years of friendship, man. And we still gather. We still laugh. Now, during the year, they see each other oftentimes in Cleveland, because a lot of us from Ohio. A lot of them get together for barbecues and stuff like different gatherings they have up there, district meetings. I only get to see them once a year. And it's the best time of the year for me. So let me tell you something, man. If you have friends somewhere, celebrate your friendships. Celebrate them, because they're rare. And the older you get, the more rare they become. Because you learn the true definition of friendship. They're not associates. They're friends. And so if you have that, man, celebrate it. Enjoy your time with your friends if you can. I want to send a shout out to the Qs all over the world. I want to send a shout out to all the noobs all over the world, all of the sigmas all over the world, all the alphas all over the world, all the iotas all over the world. Celebrate each other, man. Y'all got brotherhood, but we got friendship.

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2: I'm Christine Lisi. A Texas court scheduled Texas Tech quarterback Brendan Sorsby's trial against the NCAA for February 8th, 2020.

0: 27, 2 weeks after the college football playoff national championship is slated to be played in Las Vegas. Yesterday, a judge in Texas granted Sorsby a temporary injunction that might clear him to play for the Red Raiders in 2026, even after the NCAA declared him ineligible for wagering on college sports. The NCAA's already appealed that injunction ruling. ESPN Radio's unsportsmanlike co-host, Chris Canty.
1: If he's allowed to play, this is going to be his last year of high-level football. There's no NFL team that's going to touch this. Not this. I don't give a damn how good he is, because this is a can of worms that you just don't want to open up. I'm shocked that we have this ruling. I can't imagine that this helps Brandon Sorsby in terms of what his ambitions might be in high-level football beyond college.
0: Big 12 athletic directors gave their opinions on Sorsby in today's conference call with Big 12 Commissioner Brett Yormark. He'll be meeting with the Big 12 Executive Board on Thursday to discuss their options. Hurricanes seek to tie up the Stanley Cup final at 2 games apiece when they visit the Golden Knights in Game 4 tonight in Las Vegas, 8 Eastern on ESPN. Longtime Browns left guard Joe Bitonio announcing his retirement after 12 NFL seasons at the age of 34. He spent his entire pro career in Cleveland. White Sox top hitting prospect outfielder Braden Montgomery will make his big league debut tonight against the MLB leading Braves. He was part of that blockbuster deal where lefty Garrett Crochet landed in Boston. Montgomery will be the 12th player to make his major league debut this year for resurgent Chicago, one of just 5 teams above 500 in the American League. Stadium workers near Los Angeles say they've reached a tentative contract deal, averting a strike ahead of the U.S. soccer team's opening World Cup match Friday. 8 matches are scheduled for SoFi Stadium in L.A.
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0: out to that phenomenal singer Faith Evans turning 53. Bill Burr is 58. Sasha Obama turns 25. Elizabeth Hurley is 61. Finesse two times. Noodles, no packet, turning 34. And let's go to the Deja Vu lines. Who's this and what are you celebrating?
1: My birthday, Kaylin. 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We share the same birthday since the fourth grade. We've been knowing each other. June the 17th. Happy birthday, Phil. Happy birthday, Phyllis.
0: All right, Kaylin and Phil, y'all getting a double portion shout out today, and then we'll run it right back for you on the 17th as well. 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

0: 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It all sounds so good. I say it's going to get something to eat right now. Expecting sunny skies throughout the day today. Temperatures should reach near 93, but those heat index values are going to be as high as 100. Your winds will be coming out of the south-southwest at around 5 miles per hour. Tonight, mostly clear skies with an overnight low near 77. For Thursday, you can expect sunshine at 93. Then on Thursday night, a slight chance at showers. It'll be partly cloudy with a low of 77. Friday, another chance at rain, partly cloudy, and 90. Out of the Radio Works Weather Center, I'm JJ.
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21: Expecting sunny skies throughout the day today. Temperatures should reach near 93, but those heat index values are going to be as high as 100. Your winds will be coming out of the south-southwest at around 5 miles per hour. Tonight, mostly clear skies with an overnight low near 77. For Thursday, you can expect sunshine at 93. Then on Thursday night, a slight chance at showers. It'll be partly cloudy with a low of 77. Friday, another chance at rain, partly cloudy, and 90. Out of the Radio Works Weather Center, I'm JJ.
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0: all telling you to get outside. According to the Washington Post, there's a new science-backed reason that nature makes you feel good. Get on out there. They say that it helps you with your body appreciation, self-compassion, and overall satisfaction. Get on out there and enjoy the fresh air. Take a little walk. Do a little something, even if it's just walking to the end of the block and coming back to your house. I'm just saying, I bet you'll feel better. And then laughter also, of course, we know laughter is good for the soul, but they also say it's good for your brain composition, like a workout for your brain. Okay, you might not be physically working out that body, what? But your brain is working out every time you get a chuckle in. And you can't help but chuckle when you hear about what happened with the 3-year-old little girl doing her art project. She ended up cutting up $1,700 worth of money. Oh my gosh, she saw it lying around. She was doing her cutting and pasting. Her dad was like, no! But they were able to save the serial numbers and they were able to get the money restored. Wowzers! I don't think that's laughing matter at all. Not at all. Hey, you've just gone around the world with me, Deja Vu.
1: ABC News, I'm Chuck Sievertson. The U.S. and Iran trading air attacks after President Trump ordered a response to the downing of a U.S. Army helicopter, telling reporters at the White House the U.S. will attack Iran again today.
2: Well, we're going to be attacking them and attacking them very hard.
3: You're resuming bombing?
2: Yeah, well, we are. Based on the helicopter, I guess we have the right to do that.
1: The U.S. says all Iranian missiles aimed at U.S. military bases were shot down. Hopes for a reduction in interest rates may be dashed with this morning's latest consumer price index. In the 12 months leading up to May, consumer prices, with food and energy included, rose 4.2%. ABC's Jim Ryan.
4: Moody's Analytics says the average American household has pumped an extra $510 into the family car since the start of the Iran war.
1: U.S. oil prices have been rising today. Microsoft co-founder Bill Gates voluntarily appeared for an interview today with the House committee investigating Jeffrey Epstein. This is ABC News.
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0: Jasmine on this Deja Vu show. And my word of encouragement to you, who's that seasoned professional, that person who's been doing their thing for a minute, your season of doing things and creating and giving back, it's not over until it's over. You're like, well, I've been doing this with such and such and such. There's nothing good that can come out of me. There's nothing more that I have to give. Honey, you are still being a blessing. All of that experience can bless someone else, even just by a word, even by a simple text, my friend. You have a wealth of knowledge. Share it, impart it. And it doesn't just have to be to the young people. It can be to somebody that's your peer because you've been through some things. You've survived some things. Now it's time to revive your thing, that mission, that gift that you've been putting on the back burner because you think your season is over. Baby, spring has just sprung in your life. Those are your words of encouragement on this Deja Vu show.
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4: Hello, South Arkansas. I'm Doc Bryce. Let's talk news. Cash Road is now open to traffic. The city of Camden says the work on the roadway has been completed and the temporary closure has been lifted. Drivers may once again use Cash Road for their normal travel. A Thursday night fishing tournament will be held at White Oak Lake at Jack's Landing from 5:30 to 8:40 p.m. Entry is $30 per boat and includes a big bass competition. Anglers may fish the upper or lower lake, but not both. A three-fish limit applies. For questions or concerns, call or message 870-675-1148. Union County Judge Mike Lofton says Wesson Road will close beginning Tuesday, June 9th, between Three Creeks Road and Scotland Road. Crews will be working on a bridge in the area. The closure is expected to last about 2 weeks. Drivers should plan an alternate route. Lofton thanked residents and motorists for their patience while the work is underway nearby. The El Dorado Fire Department honored firefighters during its 2026 pinning ceremony at City Hall. The department recognized promotions, new paramedic certifications, and years of service ranging from 5 to 30 years. Brendan Winchester was promoted to lieutenant. Deputy Chief Sean McCall marked 30 years of service. Captain Jonathan Chambers received the department's Firefighter of the Year award this year. Camden's 2026 Juneteenth celebration is set for June 19th through the 21st. Friday events include a parade on Adams Street and a kids' block party behind Carver Courts. Saturday features an all-day Greek picnic at Carnes Park. The weekend wraps up Sunday with worship in the park from 4 to 8, featuring food, fellowship, inflatables, and community activities for all ages. The city of Camden is accepting sealed bids for the sale of a 1992 Federal Motors fire truck with 1,000-gallon tank. Bids must be submitted before the June 18th City Council meeting when they'll be opened at 7 p.m. For details, contact Fire Chief Lauren Snellgrove at 870-807-3417. The city may reject any or all bids. I'm Doc Bryce. Go make some news today. Price Robertson is next. Shop Camden.
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6: It's Wednesday, June 10th, 2026. Today's National Iced Tea Day, Black Cow Day, Egg Roll Day, Herbs and Spices Day, Ballpoint Pen Day, Frosted Cookie Day, and AA Founders Day. AA as in Alcoholics Anonymous. From the Radio Works Newsroom, I'm Price Robertson with some news. There isn't much news this minute, but the city of Camden will host worship in the park on Sunday, June 21st from 4 to 8 p.m. at Carnes Park. An arrest warrant has been issued for a North Little Rock man in connection to a fatal shooting that took place at the Jefferson Manor Apartments on Monday morning. Police say they first received reports of a shooting at the apartment complex at 10:28 a.m. Officers arrived on the scene to find 29-year-old Aaron Gilliam suffering from at least one gunshot wound in his apartment. He was pronounced dead at the scene. In a release, the NLRPD says their detectives identify 39-year-old Cecil Brooks Jr. as a suspect in the shooting. The Hope Watermelon Festival Parade is scheduled for Monday, August 3rd. The news will return.
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6: In case you missed these stories, on May 24th, an Arkansas state trooper rescued four young children from an overturned SUV during a 100 mph pursuit right here in Camden. A four-month-old was ejected from the vehicle during the rollover. A state trooper recovered the baby and secured her while the scene was still active. All four children were transported by ambulance to Washtenaw County Medical Center and were treated for minor injuries. 28-year-old Tyrese Fletcher of El Dorado was behind the wheel and was taken into custody following the incident. Wesson Road in Union County will be closed for 2 weeks for bridge repairs. A Fulton woman is facing a charge of commercial burglary. Remember, for even more news, visit us online at www.yesradioworks.com. That's yesradioworks.com. Be sure to find us on Facebook as well. 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And that's my news from the Radio Works newsroom. I'm Price Robertson, wishing you a very good day and to keep working hard. 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
8: We're expecting sunny skies throughout the day today. Temperatures should reach near 93, but those heat index values are going to be as high as 100. Your winds will be coming out of the south-southwest at around 5 miles per hour. Tonight, mostly clear skies with an overnight low near 77. For Thursday, you can expect sunshine at 93. Then on Thursday night, a slight chance at showers. It'll be partly cloudy with a low of 77. Friday, another chance at rain, partly cloudy, and 90. Out of the Radio Works Weather Center, I'm JJ.
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1: You know, the Tony Awards were just the other night when I tell you Pink did her thing as the host, baby. And we've got some more award shows coming up. I'll tell you who's getting honored and for what in minutes. Hang on.

0: talking reporters at the White House.
1: I love the inflation. You know why? Because as soon as this war is over, you know, I can say it now, something you didn't know. Do you know we've been taking out millions of barrels of oil? Nobody knows it. You know who doesn't know about it? Iran, until right now.
0: New air attacks between Iran and the U.S. after President Trump ordered a response to the downing of a U.S. Army helicopter. Trump indicating there'll be more attacks today because Iran's negotiating too slowly. President Trump has signed an immigration enforcement bill into law with a few years of funding for ICE. Microsoft co-founder Bill Gates voluntarily appeared for an interview today with the House Oversight Committee investigating Jeffrey Epstein. This is ABC News.
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0: show, and we've talked about loyalty awards programs before, but I wanted to circle back for you because we really have to appreciate and reward our customers and clients to keep them coming back, because there's so many of the same things in every marketplace industry. 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
17: We're expecting sunny skies throughout the day today. Temperatures should reach near 93, but those heat index values are going to be as high as 100. Your winds will be coming out of the south-southwest at around 5 miles per hour. Tonight, mostly clear skies with an overnight low near 77. For Thursday, you can expect sunshine at 93. Then on Thursday night, a slight chance at showers. It'll be partly cloudy with a low of 77. Friday, another chance at rain, partly cloudy, and 90. Out of the Radio Works Weather Center, I'm JJ.

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1: It's time to get your laugh on.
0: Weekday afternoons just got fun. Yeah. It's new and fresh for your weekday afternoon. Let's go in. It's the all-new Jeff Fox Show.

it's the great Lenny Williams. And as we're celebrating Black Music Month, Lenny's got a great story about Tina Turner. So we're going to have a great time today. And we're going to jump right back on the graduation hotline. Who's graduating? Oh, my goodness. 855-608-2699. Give me a call. And thank you so much for stopping by to say hello for a Wednesday on the Jeff Fox Show.

0: I had asked Jeff what was his biggest mistake on the internet. I just told mine. Have you ever made an internet mistake?
1: No, actually, I haven't.
0: Okay, you careful.
1: Because, see, I don't post like that. See, right. I couldn't even tell you how to post. I'm still trying to figure out how to post. You know, like a video, like videos, I just don't know how.
2: It's a lot to it.
1: I know, I see.
2: Then if somebody always come by and tell you what you're doing wrong, I post all the time. Well, why ain't you shared this with a collaboration? I say, what is that?
1: Yeah, see, I don't know nothing about all that. See, I'll comment on something and I keep it moving. I don't know about nothing else.
2: You're trying to grow your numbers, you got to have a collaboration. If I'm talking to Tank, then I've somehow got to collaborate with his people. I don't know how to do. You know how to do that, Nina?
0: Yeah, I know how to do that.
2: How you do that?
0: Next time, call me. I'll walk you right on through it.
2: I sure will.
0: I'll walk you right on through it.
2: I never heard of that until yesterday. So, yeah, that's what I'm saying. It's always something online that we ain't doing. Kiki, I post on LinkedIn, Facebook, Instagram, even TikTok. I'm on the TikTok. I'm on the TikTok now, Nina.
1: Okay.
2: You give me the okay. Is there another one that I'm missing? Because there's always some other ones.
0: Well, those are your main focus, though.
2: Right. That's the main focus, yeah. Right?
3: There you go. The number one show in the city.
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9: ABC News, I'm Chuck Siebertson. I love the inflation, says President Trump. To reporters at the White House asking about the latest consumer price index showing the highest price hikes in 3 years. He seems to announce that the U.S. was seizing Iranian oil.
10: I love the inflation. You know why? Because as soon as this war is over, you know, I can say it now, something you didn't know. Do you know we've been taking out millions of barrels of oil?
9: Hopes for a reduction in interest rates may be dashed with the inflation report. New air attacks between Iran and the U.S. after President Trump ordered a response to the downing of a U.S. Army helicopter. Trump indicating more attacks today will be for Iran negotiating too slowly. There have been 115 confirmed deaths from Ebola in the Democratic Republic of Congo. Federal law enforcers served a search warrant today at the Southern California Aerospace Plant, where a chemical tank overheated last month, forcing thousands to evacuate. This is ABC News.
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0: 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We're celebrating Black Music Month. Here's National News Director Ann Tripp.
1: The ladies just call him Teddy. But his name is Teddy Pendergrass. I don't love you anymore. Teddy Pendergrass was born in Philadelphia, PA on March 26, 1950. With his rich, full, romantic baritone, Pendergrass first came to prominence as lead singer of Harold Melvin and the Blue Notes. Some of his other hits with that group include The Love I Lost, Bad Luck, and Wake Up Everybody. Turn off the light. Pendergrass embarked on a solo career in 1977 and released a series of albums containing mostly love ballads with sensual, almost graphic lyrics, and toured the world with his For Ladies Only concerts. By the early 1980s, he was easily one of the world's top black male sex symbols. At the height of his career, though, on his birthday, March 26, 1982, Pendergrass suffered massive internal and spinal cord injuries in a car accident that left him a quadriplegic. But he went on and returned to the top of the charts in 1988 with Joy. Teddy Pendergrass is a multi-Grammy-nominated singer who was the first black male artist to achieve five consecutive multi-platinum albums. He was inducted into the Spinal Cord Injury Hall of Fame in 2005. Teddy's best-selling singles include I Don't Love You Anymore, Close the Door, Turn Off the Lights, Can We Try, Love TKO, You're My Latest, My Greatest Inspiration, Hold Me, and Joy. But of course, Teddy will always be remembered as part of Harold Melvin and the Blue Notes, as well as for his single career. Teddy Pendergrass. This is Ann Tripp, remembering the great ones for Black Music Month.
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21: We're expecting sunny skies throughout the day today. Temperatures should reach near 93, but those heat index values are going to be as high as 100. Your winds will be coming out of the south-southwest at around 5 miles per hour. Tonight, mostly clear skies with an overnight low near 77. For Thursday, you can expect sunshine at 93. Then on Thursday night, a slight chance at showers. It'll be partly cloudy with a low of 77. Friday, another chance at rain, partly cloudy, and 90. Out of the Radio Works Weather Center, I'm JJ.
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0: Okay, it's the Jeff Fox Show, and we're talking to one of the greatest vocalists of all time. Lenny Williams is here as we share memories of Tina Turner, you know, because Lenny, you were there back in the day on the road with Ike and Tina.
1: Someone called me the other day, and I was like, do you have a picture with Tina? We want to post it. And it's like, no, I don't. I said, but, you know, I've been with her at least 10 or 15 times in my life, but, you know, we weren't all the time taking pictures because we didn't have phones then, you know?
0: Right, right.
1: And, I said, well, I got a bunch of pictures of Ike, though, me and Ike. And, you know, we don't want them, right?
0: Well, tell me, what was Tina Turner like? Can you share some of your experiences?
1: She was a great actress, right? You know, I mean, to be able to hide all of the trauma and stuff that was going on. So she was, you know, you meet her, she's smiling, you know, you'd be able to communicate and talk and have conversations. You know, she was nice, you know, just very, very, you know, talented.
0: Oh, yeah. Did you notice that right out the gate when you saw her live? You said, wow, she's really special.
1: Oh, yeah. I'm trying to learn some steps, man. I'm trying to, you know, learn. Because she was, Tina, yeah, I know everybody looking at them hips and everything, but Tina was, she was light on her feet. Yeah, she was, she could give James Brown a little run for his money sometimes.
0: They said that it was Tina Turner, Ike and them, their band, and James Brown, like, they were like neck and neck, right?
1: Oh, yeah. Well, Ike was, you know, people don't really give him credit. I mean, he was one of the great, great R&B band leaders. Yeah, Ike, you know, he ran a tight ship, and he was just a super band leader.
0: Wow. That's Lenny Williams sharing his memories of Ike and Tina Turner. It goes all the way back to the beginnings of his career. I'm Jeff Fox. This is the Jeff Fox Show. We'll take a break and be right back.
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6: ABC News, I'm Chuck Sievertson. The campaign against Iran is far from over, says Israel's defense minister. Because of new U.S.-Iran attacks, oil prices have been going up, and Wall Street stock indexes have sharply fallen. President Trump announcing on social media what he calls a secret mission last month, claiming tankers with hundreds of millions of barrels of oil successfully traveled through the Strait of Hormuz. This comes after reporters at the White House asked about the latest report showing the highest inflation in 3 years.
7: I love the inflation. You know why? Because as soon as this war is over, you know, I can say it now, something you didn't know. Do you know we've been taking out millions of barrels of oil?
6: So far, there's no confirmation of this secret oil transport operation. A 30-year-old man from Sudan appeared in a Belfast court today, charged with attempted murder over a stabbing attack that triggered anti-immigrant violence in Northern Ireland. This is ABC News.
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That's right. It's Health and Wellness Wednesday. Mama Wellness will be here. Now, we're in the warmer months now, right? Summertime is just a few days away. Mama Wellness has some great tips for the warmer months, like the summertime.

0: Show is Wednesday. It's Health and Wellness Wednesday, which means it's time for Mama Wellness with another health and wellness tip for a better life. All right, Mama Wellness.
1: 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Mama Wellness here. 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
0: All right. Thank you so much, Mama Wellness. And this portion of The Jeff Fox Show is brought to you by my latest album, Variations. Check it out. Get your copy today. What's up? It's Jeff Fox. Now, you know that perfect song. When you're driving, windows down, just cruising. That's what Variations is all about. That's my brand new album, Variations. It's a musical journey through melody, mood, and imagination. I'm gonna have you jamming with this cut, One Day at a Time. Variations will have you grooving with this one, After the Dream.

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16: We're expecting sunny skies throughout the day today. Temperatures should reach near 93, but those heat index values are going to be as high as 100. Your winds will be coming out of the south-southwest at around 5 miles per hour. Tonight, mostly clear skies with an overnight low near 77. For Thursday, you can expect sunshine at 93. Then on Thursday night, a slight chance at showers. It'll be partly cloudy with a low of 77. Friday, another chance at rain, partly cloudy, and 90. Out of the Radio Works Weather Center, I'm JJ.
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0: 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Thank you, Jesus.
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0: 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I really love you and I don't ever want to let you down.
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2: I used to think about immature things. You know, like, do you love me? Do you want me? Are you gonna call me like you said you would? Is this really your real phone number? But you know,

0: right. It's the graduation hotline. Who's graduating in your family? You know we got to know.
1: Hey, Jeff, I want to shout out my grandson.
0: Oh, tell me about your grandson.
1: Yes, his name is Isaiah Stokes. He graduated from The Ohio State University with a BS in pharmaceutical studies. He's on his way.
0: That is so nice. Congratulations. What an accomplishment.
1: Yes, he did great.
0: Teresa, I know your whole family got to be proud.
1: Yes, we are so proud. The graduation was spectacular, and he graduated cum laude.
0: So you guys took that trip down to Columbus, Ohio, huh?
1: We took it down from New Jersey. That's right.
0: That's a long ride, isn't it?
1: It was a long ride, but well worth it, Jeff.
0: Congratulations to you and your family on a great graduation season.
1: Yes, thank you. We appreciate it. Keep doing what you're doing.
0: Thank you, Teresa. Bye now.
1: Thank you. Bye-bye.
0: There you go. You got to get on the graduation hotline. It's graduation season. 855-608-2699. Do it today because we want to say
2: 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Ooh. 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

0: Rock Show, and we're talking to R&B legend Lenny Williams, talking about the importance of taking care of the business part of show business.
1: It's really interesting. I was hanging out with Larry Graham. I'll go back to Larry Graham, and I was at his house one night, and I just went in the bedroom and fell asleep, and there was two beds in there, and I wake up about 5 o'clock in the morning, and there's this girl in the other bed, right? And so I'm like, hey, what's up? My red-blooded American, male instinct started to click in, and then she started talking to me. We started talking about the music business, and then she asked me, well, you're a songwriter, you're a great singer. I heard you singing last night, and are you a songwriter? I was like, yeah. She said, well, do you have your own publishing? And I was like, publishing? And she taught me how to do it. She said, go down and get a fictitious business license at the courthouse, and then you file this and you do this and do that and whatever, and it's only going to cost you about $20, $25 back in those days. And you got the money to do it. If you don't, I'll lend it to you. And because of that, that changed my whole my mother was a businesswoman, so I always respected women and their business acumen and things like that. It just really made me always, when I'm in the presence of a woman, to not necessarily look at, the physical aspects.
0: Exactly.
1: First, but look at that mind, and look at how we can connect on a intellectual level. Mm-hmm. And because of that woman, I probably made $3-5 million.
0: Is that something?
1: And I would say, that's the best piece that I never got. You know what I mean?
0: Story.
1: She wound up being my manager and everything.
0: She got a little bit of the piece too.
1: Yes, she did.
0: She got
1: her 15%. Yes,
0: Lenny, I really enjoyed hearing that one, man. I know the ladies too. The ladies, they even love you even more for that story. That's amazing.
1: I've taught my boys, and I try to teach all the guys that the youngsters come up behind me. Yeah, women are beautiful. They're soft. They're sweet. Not other kind
0: don't
1: of stuff.
0: Don't take them for granted. They got a lot to offer.
1: Yeah, they got a lot to offer besides that.
0: That's wonderful. Yeah. That's one of the best stories I've ever heard. That's Lenny Williams today on The Jeff Fox Show. We'll take a break.
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7: ABC News, I'm Chuck Sievertson. 2 days after President Trump said the U.S. will have total victory over Iran in 2 weeks, Israel's defense minister says the campaign against Iran is far from over. An Iranian parliament official used Trump-style rhetoric, saying, "We are not afraid of fighting losers." New air attacks between Iran and the U.S. have led to oil prices ending higher today and Wall Street stock indexes closing sharply lower. President Trump on social media says a secret mission last month allowed hundreds of oil tankers to travel through the Strait of Hormuz. This after reporters at the White House asked about the latest report showing the highest inflation in 3 years.
8: I love the inflation. You know why? Because as soon as this war is over, I can say it now, something you didn't know. Do you know we've been taking out millions of barrels of oil?
7: So far, no confirmation of a secret oil transport operation. Game 4 of the NBA Finals is tonight. This is ABC News.
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2: We're expecting sunny skies throughout the day today. Temperatures should reach near 93, but those heat index values are going to be as high as 100. Your winds will be coming out of the south-southwest at around 5 miles per hour. Tonight, mostly clear skies with an overnight low near 77. For Thursday, you can expect sunshine at 93. Then on Thursday night, a slight chance at showers. It'll be partly cloudy with a low of 77. Friday, another chance at rain, partly cloudy, and 90. Out of the Radio Works Weather Center, I'm JJ.
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Rolling on this Wednesday, it's a health and wellness Wednesday. So how do you get through the warmer month? Well, Mama Wellness has got some great tips for you this hour, okay? Who's graduating? It's graduation season, and the hotline is open. 855-608-2699, and we're celebrating Black Music Month, so we're going to be talking to Lenny Williams. He's got a great story about Tina Turner. You don't want to miss it. That's this hour on the channel.

0: Okay, it's the Jeff Fox Show. It's Wednesday. It's Health and Wellness Wednesday, which means it's time for Mama Wellness with another health and wellness tip for a better life. All right, Mama Wellness.
1: What's up, family? Mama Wellness here with a summertime reminder for your health and happiness. First, stretching in the morning can help loosen your body and improve circulation before your day gets busy. Second, try spending more time near nature. 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Third, remember that heat can make you tired faster, so pace yourself and don't overdo it outdoors. Fourth, keep your home cool and comfortable with fans, shade, and plenty of airflow. And finally, laugh more. Good laughter lowers stress and helps improve overall wellness. Enjoy the season and take care of you. And that's your health and wellness tip today on the Jeff Fox Show.
0: All right. Thank you so much, Mama Wellness. And this portion of the Jeff Fox Show is brought to you by my latest album, Variations. Check it out. Get your copy today. What's up? It's Jeff Fox. Now, you know that perfect song. When you're driving, windows down, just cruising. That's what Variations is all about. That's my brand new album, Variations. It's a musical journey through melody, mood, and imagination. I'm going to have you jamming with this cut, One Day at a Time. Variations will have you grooving with this one, After the Dream.

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0: That's right. It's the graduation hotline. Who's graduating in your family? You know we got to know.
1: Hey, Jeff, this is Carolyn Dunn calling from Camden, Arkansas. I want to give a graduation shout-out to my beautiful granddaughter, Shania Dunn. She graduated from Union.

0: Texas. It was 1,724 graduates. Congratulations.
1: Hey, this is Mia calling from Queen City, Camden, Arkansas, and I would like to congratulate my son's baby's mother, my grandson's mom, Sarah Lee White, on getting her CNA license and getting ready to get her LPN license. Congratulations, sweetheart. I'm so proud of you.
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8: ABC News, I'm Chuck Sievertson. Iran's going to feel it tonight, says Hegseth. Echoing what President Trump said earlier today from the U.S. military central command at MacDill Air Force Base in Tampa, Florida, Defense Secretary Pete Hegseth tried to force Iran to sign a deal ending the war.
9: CENTCOM, Central Command, will be busy tonight because President Trump said we will be hitting Iran hard, and we will be.
8: Israel's defense minister said today the campaign against Iran is far from over. New air attacks between Iran and the U.S. have led to oil prices going up today and Wall Street stock indexes closing sharply lower. Hegseth also saying President Trump's right when he said today that a secret mission last month allowed hundreds of oil tankers to travel through the Strait of Hormuz. This after reporters at the White House asked about the latest report showing the highest inflation in 3 years.
10: I love the inflation. You know why?
8: And then he talked about the oil tankers. This is ABC News.
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16: From the Radio Works Weather Center, here's a look at your overnight weather. Well, it'll be clear skies with a low of 75. Then on Wednesday, a few clouds from time to time. We're going to be hot with a high of 94. Thursday, sunshine and clouds mixed in, hot with a high of 94. Friday, though, showers early, then scattered thunderstorms developing later in the day with a high of 89. Then comes Saturday, mixed clouds and sun with scattered thunderstorms, hot with a high of 90. I'm Doc Bryce, and that's a look at your overnight weather from the Radio Works Weather Center. 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

0: Jeff Fox Young, we're talking to one of the greatest vocalists of all time. Lenny Williams is here as we share memories of Tina Turner, you know, because Lenny, you were there back in the day on the road with Ike and Tina.
1: Someone called me the other day. And I was like, you have a picture with Tina? We want to post it. And it's like, no, I don't. I said, but, you know, I've been with her at least 10 or 15 times in my life. But, you know, we weren't all the time taking pictures because we didn't have phones then. You know?
0: Right, right. And,
1: yeah, I said, but I got a bunch of pictures of Ike, though, me and Ike. We don't want them right now.
0: Well, tell me, what was Tina Turner like? Can you share some of your experiences?
1: She was a great actress, right? You know, I mean, to be able to hide all of the trauma and stuff that was going on. So she was, a, you know, you meet her, she's smiling, you know, to be able to communicate and talk and have conversations. You know, she was nice, you know, just very, very, talented.
0: Oh, yeah. Did you notice that right out the gate when you saw her live? You said, wow, she's really special.
1: Oh, yeah. I'm trying to learn some steps, man. I'm trying to, you know, learn. Yeah, because she was, Tina, yeah, I know everybody looking at them hips and everything, but Tina was, she was light on her feet. Yeah, she was, she could give James Brown a little run for his money sometimes. Yeah.
0: They said that it was Tina Turner, Ike and them, their band, and James Brown, like, they were like neck and neck, right?
1: Oh, yeah. Well, Ike was,

0: people don't really give him credit. I mean, he was one of the great, great R&B band leaders. Yeah, he ran a tight ship, and yeah, he was just a super, super band leader.
1: Wow. That's Lenny Williams sharing his memories of Ike and Tina Turner. Goes all the way back to the beginnings of his career. I'm Jeff Fox. This is the Jeff Fox Show. We'll take a break and be right back.
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5: Hello, South Arkansas. I'm Doc Bryce. Let's talk news. Cash Road is now open to traffic. The city of Camden says the work on the roadway has been completed and the temporary closure has been lifted. Drivers may once again use Cash Road for their normal travel. A Thursday night fishing tournament will be held at White Oak Lake at Jack's Landing from 5:30 to 8:40 p.m. Entry is $30 per boat and includes the big bass competition. Anglers may fish the upper or lower lake, but not both. A three-fish limit applies. For questions or concerns, call or message 870-675-1148. Union County Judge Mike Lofton says Wesson Road will close beginning Tuesday, June 9th, between Three Creeks Road and Scotland Road. Crews will be working on a bridge in the area. The closure is expected to last about 2 weeks. Drivers should plan an alternate route. Lofton thanked residents and motorists for their patience while the work is underway nearby. The El Dorado Fire Department honored firefighters during its 2026 pinning ceremony at City Hall. The department recognized promotions, new paramedic certifications, and years of service ranging from 5 to 30 years. Brendan Winchester was promoted to lieutenant. Deputy Chief Sean McCall marked 30 years of service. Captain Jonathan Chambers received the department's Firefighter of the Year award this year. Camden's 2026 Juneteenth celebration is set for June 19th through the 21st. Friday events include a parade on Adams Street and a kids' block party behind Carver Courts. Saturday features an all-day Greek picnic at Carnes Park. The weekend wraps up Sunday with worship in the park from 4 to 8, featuring food, fellowship, inflatables, and community activities for all ages. The city of Camden is accepting sealed bids for the sale of a 1992 Federal Motors fire truck with a 1,000-gallon tank. Bids must be submitted before the June 18th City Council meeting when they'll be opened at 7 p.m. For details, contact Fire Chief Lauren Snellgrove at 870-807-3417. The city may reject any or all bids. I'm Doc Bryce. Go make some news today. Price Robertson is next. Shop Camden.
6: It's Wednesday, June 10th, 2026. Today's National Iced Tea Day, Black Cow Day, Egg Roll Day, Herbs and Spices Day, Ballpoint Pen Day, Frosted Cookie Day, and AA Founders Day. AA as in Alcoholics Anonymous. From the Radio Works newsroom, I'm Price Robertson with some news. There isn't much news this minute, but the city of Camden will host worship in the park on Sunday, June 21st from 4 to 8 p.m. at Carnes Park. An arrest warrant has been issued for a North Little Rock man in connection to a fatal shooting that took place at the Jefferson Manor Apartments on Monday morning. Police say they first received reports of a shooting at the apartment complex at 10:28 a.m. Officers arrived on the scene to find 29-year-old Aaron Gilliam suffering from at least one gunshot wound in his apartment. He was pronounced dead at the scene. In a release, the NLRPD says their detectives identify 39-year-old Cecil Brooks Jr. as a suspect in the shooting. The Hope Watermelon Festival Parade is scheduled for Monday, August 3rd. The news will return.
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6: In case you missed these stories, on May 24th, an Arkansas state trooper rescued four young children from an overturned SUV during a 100 mph pursuit right here in Camden. A four-month-old was ejected from the vehicle during the rollover. A state trooper recovered the baby and secured her while the scene was still active. All four children were transported by ambulance to Washtenaw County Medical Center and were treated for minor injuries. 28-year-old Tyrese Fletcher of El Dorado was behind the wheel and was taken into custody following the incident. Wesson Road in Union County will be closed for 2 weeks for bridge repairs. A Fulton woman is facing a charge of commercial burglary. Remember, for even more news, visit us online at www.yesradioworks.com. 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And that's my news from the Radio Works newsroom. I'm Price Robertson, wishing you a very good day and to keep working hard. 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

0: 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Hey, so I told you earlier that Teyana Taylor is about to get some more recognition this year. She's been getting a lot of flowers. She's going to be receiving the Icon of the Year Award at the 2026 BET Awards going down the end of the month. The award celebrates artists making a significant cultural impact in the present moment, recognizing their extensive influence rather than long-term achievement. Now, Teyana Taylor is acknowledged as a multifaceted talent, excelling as a singer, songwriter, actress, director, producer, choreographer, and fashion icon. The announcement of her recognition comes during a successful period for Taylor, highlighted by her Golden Globe win for her role in One Battle After Another. The BET Awards take place June the 28th. That's going to be coming from the Peacock Theater in Los Angeles, California. Be tuning in. I'm definitely going to be watching that. Hey, I've got a good moment of motivation coming up before I get up out of here, so don't miss that. But until then, I got more music on the way from Eugene Wilde, Janet Jackson, and T.I.
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4: This is a special report from ABC News. I'm Chuck Sievertson. We're bombing Iran again. It started again for a second night. This is a statement last hour from the U.S. Military Central Command, announcing the air attacks are in response to Iran's unwarranted and continued aggression. President Trump today cited Iran shooting down a U.S. helicopter, for which he already ordered retaliation attacks last night, then saying the U.S. would attack again tonight.
5: Well, we're going to be attacking them, and attacking them very hard.
4: From CENTCOM earlier in Tampa, Florida, Defense Secretary Pete Hegseth echoing another reason Trump gave today, accusing Iran of tap dancing instead of making a deal to agree to U.S. demands.
6: As President Trump said, they've been tap, tap, tapping. You can see when someone's trying to tap, tap, tap on a deal. Instead, they're going to have tap, tap, tap bombs dropping on key facilities in Iran from the United States of America. And that's not because we want to restart anything. We don't have to restart.
4: This is ABC News.
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0: your boy Sean Good helping you wrap up this Wednesday workday. Hey, coming up, a classic from Al B. Sure is on the way. I got Music Soul Child and the newest one from PJ Morton. 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
2: The Radio Works Weather Center. Here's a look at your overnight weather. Well, tonight it's clear skies with a low of 76. Then on Thursday, intervals of clouds and sunshine, high of 94. Friday, though, going to be a mix of clouds, sun, and scattered thunderstorms with a high of 87. Saturday, partly cloudy, high of 94. Sunday, rain showers in the morning with thunderstorms developing in the afternoon with a high of 88. And Monday, showers and storms, high of 82. I'm Doc Bryce. That's a look at your overnight weather from the Radio Works Weather Center.
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0: That is PJ Morton with Mutual, and that is my time. I got to roll up out here, but of course I'll be back with you tomorrow as we inch closer and closer into the weekend. I'm going to leave you with this good moment of motivation. You know, embrace each day as a fresh opportunity. A hopeful heart sees possibilities where others see obstacles. Remember, hope is not just about feeling, it's a choice. Cultivate it by focusing on gratitude, surrounding yourself with positivity, and believing in brighter tomorrows. Let hope guide your journey and watch how it transforms your entire life. That is your good moment of motivation. Hit me up on socials. I'm on Instagram, The Sean Good, on Facebook at Sean Good, SEANGOOD. Like my page, follow me, and say what's up. I'll say something back, I promise. You guys have a great rest of your Wednesday. I'll catch you back here tomorrow. Holla.
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8: 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It works, and members love it, too. It has double the member satisfaction rating compared to health insurance. So now's a great time to consider making the switch, and they are very easy to talk to. 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It's 855-51-BIBLE. That's 855-51-BIBLE, 855-51-BIBLE.
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10: The Radio Works Weather Center. Here's a look at your overnight weather. Well, tonight it's clear skies with a low of 76. Then on Thursday, intervals of clouds and sunshine, high of 94. Friday, though, going to be a mix of clouds, sun, and scattered thunderstorms with a high of 87. Saturday, partly cloudy, high of 94. Sunday, rain showers in the morning with thunderstorms developing in the afternoon with a high of 88. And Monday, showers and storms, high of 82. I'm Doc Bryce. That's a look at your overnight weather from the Radio Works Weather Center.
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